0: He's a rapper,
1: yeah. Mac Miller is fantastic. Like, Circles is one of my favorite albums, and Kids is so much fun. And that's kind of, you know, my hip-hop preferences.
0: Do you guys have a favorite album? I mean, I can start. I think my favorite album, like, growing up, would probably be To Pimp a Butterfly by Kendrick Lamar.
1: Great album.
0: Yeah, just because, I mean, like, that album was going insane. That was, like, platinum in my house. And, like, there's a lot of, you know, not dark themes, but, like, very mature themes. But it's also very fun, and it reminds me a lot of the culture.
1: For sure. I love My Beautiful Dark Twisted Fantasy.
0: Oh, that's such a banger! Kanye reference.
1: It really is just a great album. And I know that I think he recorded it in Hawaii.
0: Okay.
1: And he had, like, signs on the wall. No phones, no talking. Let the artist do the art thing. And it was like a closed environment so that he could make that album, especially in 2010, which was a good, like, one of those pivotal points for hip hop, I think.
0: Yeah, definitely. Keegan, what do you think?
2: If I'm going on the same Eminem track, I would probably say Recovery, his album in 2010. My dad had a CD of that in our car. He'd play that for us. So it's like a core memory for me.
0: What songs are on that one? Or like the most popular
2: song on this is Love the Way You Lie with Rihanna.
0: Oh,
2: yeah.
0: Crap.
2: Everyone knows that song. It's a good song. And then I also like Not Afraid. That's a great song too. So there's a couple that people would know on that album.
1: And how could I forget Man on the Moon by Kid Cudi as well? All three of them. They're all great.
0: Kid Cudi fan. I like Kid Cudi, but I think his fans are so diehard Kid Cudi fans.
2: I went to the
0: penthouse in Jenkins the other day, and there's Kid Cudi everywhere you look. It's like Kid Cudi's memorabilia house. Like, I don't know. They're insane.
1: I wouldn't say I'm a diehard fan. I just think that his talent is undeniable, and his music is really good. We're going to take a break. Let us know what you think. Email SpartansAfterDark@yahoo.com. Also, if you would like to, send a DM to Spartans After Dark on Instagram and TikTok and tell us what your favorite hip-hop artists are. So we're going to get into my songs right now. I'm going to start with Still Dre by Dr. Dre.

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Freeze a frame of our moves the same, wish we can continue right behind the bush. You'll stay with me, I know this, but not because of all my earthly

zone. 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Dolby sound will be in top crown when I put the needle into your groove.

0: That was I Know by De La Soul, one of my favorite rap songs. When you think about the influence of hip-hop in culture, what do you guys think about?
1: I think about growing up, running through the house and like all the doors are open and all the kids are outside and my dad's on the grill and we're listening to some old head, like, yeah, Still Dre. We're listening to, you know, West Coast, and my dad actually looks a lot like Ice Cube. So growing up, I was like, oh, that's my dad. Like, I don't know. It was kind of just a thing for me. And the culture and just like all my friends. And anytime we get in the car, we put on, you know, the bangers that everybody knows. You put on, you know, Kendrick Lamar. Everybody's going
2: Everyone's rapping.
1: Yeah. You're putting on Drake, Kiki, Do You Love, what's that song called? Kiki, Do You Love Me? Whatever. You're putting on any Drake song, it's going generational
2: hype,
1: in the car.
2: Yes, of course.
0: I have an important question for you guys.
1: Okay.
0: West Coast or East Coast? Tupac or Biggie?
1: I'm going to have to say West Coast. Just because I'm a big Snoop Dogg fan.
2: Okay.
1: And I really do like Tupac too. But I would say for the East Coast, I'm a huge Nas fan. Like if we're talking
0: about
1: GOATs,
0: Nas is fantastic.
1: If we're talking about the greatest of all time, I would really throw Nas very, very high up there. Just because like Illmatic is probably one of the best albums I've ever heard in my life. But I'm going to give it to the West Coast just because I prefer like a more fun vibe and I don't really like the super, like, you know, philosophical and poetic stuff.
2: I agree. I would say the same thing. I like more of like Tupac's vibe and like it's really hype and it's there's definitely some meaning too behind his lyrics,
1: yeah,
2: and
1: definitely.
2: How he talks through his music. So I really like that, the deeper meaning behind people's music.
0: Growing up in New York, you might think that I would be a fan of the East Coast over the West Coast, but I am actually going to agree with you guys here. The West Coast is just, like you said, Nina, much more fun.
2: Mm-hmm.
0: And I also think the talent that came out of that time, N.W.A.
1: Suge Knight. Yeah. I mean, he doesn't really make music, but he's still the big influence.
0: Snoop Dogg, Dre. It's just, I don't want to say it's miles ahead of the East Coast, because I also love Biggie and Nas as well. Biggie is fantastic. But I just think that I would have to give the edge to the West Coast, and that's what I listen to more.
1: I would also say the West Coast is a little more palatable for like the mainstream audience. Like, you know how we do it, Straight Outta Compton. I mean,
2: right.
1: Everybody knows Straight Outta Compton, or Today Was a Good Day, Do for Love. Like, there's a lot of Tupac songs that kind of just went on air more often, and you still hear them a little more. Just because, you know, things, the way they do it, the fun approach that they take is more accessible, and people can kind of listen to they hear the rhythm and they like that and they look at the lyrics later, sure. But when you're looking at the East Coast, it's a lot more like, you know, I'm making it up from the mud. Like,
2: right.
1: This is really gritty and kind of like difficult for people that aren't from that area to understand.
2: Mm-hmm.
0: Yeah, there was a more political influence, I think, on the East Coast.
1: I would just say that it's a little less disguised. I would say they're both very political, but one is a little more in your face and one is a little more like, this is, you know,
2: for
1: have
2: sure.
1: fun and then see what's going on.
2: Right.
1: This is Spartans After Dark. What's on your playlist? I'm Nina Chadwick.
0: I'm Wyatt LaFontaine.
2: And I'm Keegan Mariola.
1: And right now we're going to take a break. This is Gin and Juice by Snoop Dogg. Let me know what you guys think about it.

0: Welcome back to What's On Your Playlist. I'm Nina Chadwick.
1: I'm Keegan Mariola.
2: And I'm Wyatt LaFontaine.
0: And you just listened to No More Parties in LA by Kanye West. So after the West Coast and East Coast rap battle, I think we're going to kick it up and get a little more modern. That was Kanye West. And I'm going to have to say that Kanye is probably the most influential rapper of our century.
2: That's a bold statement.
0: Of the 21st century, I would say, like 2000s and up, Kanye. Right.
2: I agree with you.
0: Okay.
2: But it is a bold statement because there are just so many artists that have had that influence.
0: Like who?
2: Kendrick Lamar.
0: Kendrick Lamar.
1: I would say Kanye over Kendrick Lamar.
0: I would say Kendrick is a better rapper, and I think he makes better music. But I think if we're talking about influence, just like how we talked about Radiohead last time, Kanye, like, his production is insane, and his ideas are, like actually crazy.
2: It really is ahead of his time. Do you know Kanye West, in his first album, The College Dropout, it was after he had jaw surgery? You ever
0: can hear
2: The Wire?
0: You can hear, and Through the Wire, that was his first song that he wrote about, you know, whatever happened. You can hear his jaw is, like, actually clenched the whole time.
2: I actually had the same surgery that Kanye did.
0: Oh, snap.
2: So I know what that feels like, and I don't know how he did it. Like,
1: really?
2: I don't know how he was so fluent in his words and his rhythm. I mean, he's a great producer, but Through the Wire is a great song. Mm-hmm. And especially that whole album, to come out of the gates and just make a classic album as your first album, it's really awesome. And then seeing the progression of his career and his discography, where he's making My Beautiful Dark Twisted Fantasy, where he's making The Life of Pablo.
0: And Donda.
2: Donda aged really well, I think.
0: Donda was, yeah, definitely. When it first came out, I was like, oh, this is different, you know, like, I'm not really sure. But as I've listened to it, definitely, 100%.
2: Keegan, what do you think?
1: Well, I obviously believe that Kanye had a very big influence in the 2000s, especially with, like, same with, like, the song Monster, I feel like is such, like, he grabbed, like, Nicki Minaj and, like, all these people and, like, that was, like, very influential, I feel like, too. And then, obviously, the degression of Kanye, unfortunately.
2: Ooh, the degression of Kanye, too.
1: Yeah,
2: yes.
1: His new music will never be a fan. I'm sorry.
0: Really?
1: Yeah, I'm not a fan of it. I like his older stuff, obviously, a lot better. So,
0: I think I agree. I mean, I agree in some ways. I really did like Donda.
2: Well, are you talking after Donda?
1: Yeah.
2: Okay.
1: Like, with, is it T Dollar Sign or something?
0: Yeah,
1: T
0: Dollar
1: Sign. Yeah, yeah,
2: Vultures.
1: Yeah.
0: Vultures. I liked Vultures.
1: I didn't like it. I thought it was way different from his music in general, so.
0: What do you guys think about the Kendrick and Drake beef?
2: Oh.
0: Are you a Kendrick or a Drake fan? Yeah,
2: Kendrick.
0: If you had to pick.
2: Kendrick.
0: Oh,
2: Kendrick
0: really?
2: All day.
0: Keegan, what do you think? I see your face.
1: I say Kendrick, and I have very, like, strong opinions on that. Because I love Drake, and his music is so good. Like, honestly, if you play a Drake song, old Drake song, compared to an older Kendrick Lamar song, I feel like most people would probably know the Drake song. However, like, I feel like Drake fell off. Is that just me? Or
0: I think that's just you.
1: Really?
0: I think that's
2: just me.
1: I think a lot of Kendrick Lamar fans, especially with that song he came out, it was way better than his diss track, in my opinion. I feel like Kendrick won that.
2: The thing with Kendrick is he's very consistent, and it's mostly lyric. You don't think so?
0: I disagree. I think when he put out Mr. Morale and the Steppers, probably one of the worst albums he could have ever made, and none of the songs on that are hits. Nobody ever references that album. Like, after Damn, was that his last album? He hasn't really done anything good. And I was a diehard Kendrick fan. Like, when it was Kendrick versus J. Cole, all the way, I'm like crazy. I'm fighting my friends in the lunchroom.
1: Right.
0: Like, Kendrick Lamar's the GOAT. But no. After Mr. Round the Steppers, it's been just downhill for me. And I wasn't even a Drake fan until 2 months ago, 3 months
1: really?
0: Ago.
1: Really?
0: But I can't deny I'm picking Drake over Kendrick.
2: I guess the point that I was trying to make is that lyrics-wise and style-wise, Kendrick has been consistent. Drake, you can hear a Drake song and it could be a pop song. You can hear a Drake song, it could be a rap song. That's kind of the point that I was trying to make with that. So I would think that Drake is more popular.
1: I would agree.
2: Just because of that reason. I mean, Hold On, We're Going Home.
0: Such a banger. Oh my gosh.
2: It's amazing.
0: Reference? Yeah,
2: and
0: yeah.
2: Nokia. I mean, Nokia, I don't know. They're kind of pop songs. I don't know.
0: Well, yeah. And then he has this.
2: Compared to Kendrick.
0: Compared to Kendrick, sure. But I mean, Drake has Honestly Nevermind, which is like his house and EDM album that a lot of people just didn't like in the beginning. But now we're here in Tampa. Everything is house. Everything is EDM. Like, it kind of grows on you is how I feel about Drake. Like, I have to get accustomed to it.
2: I think that Kendrick won the beef,
1: 100%. I do too, and that's what I was mostly focusing on, was like the battle between them two. I think that a lot of people would agree that Kendrick won that.
2: Oh, I'm blanking on the song name. What's this?
0: Squabble Up? I don't know.
2: Squabble Up is great. His diss track to
1: Not Like
2: great.
1: Us.
0: Oh, Meet
1: Not
0: the
1: Like
0: Grams.
1: Us. Yeah,
0: Not
1: yeah.
0: Like Us. Okay.
2: Not Like Us came out. It was done, top settled on the charts.
1: Like, where was Drake's song? I probably didn't even listen to it, if I'm gonna be so for real, for that battle.
2: There's a line in that song, Prince is better than Michael Jackson, and I kind of agree with him.
0: Oh, what are you talking about? Wyatt, dude, you can't keep coming on here with these takes, bro. Prince is better than Michael Jackson, said nobody ever.
2: Well, Wyatt said it.
0: Said Wyatt LaFontaine, you heard it here
1: you
0: for the only
1: here.
0: Time ever. We're going to take a break. This is Spartans After Dark on WMNF.
1: And next up, we're going to be playing my songs, and we have Sing for the Moment by Eminem.

0: And that was Empire State of Mind by Jay-Z.
1: This is WMNF. What's on your playlist? Spartans After Dark.
2: Let us know what you think. 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
1: Whatever you have it your way. Okay, I'm going to throw it out there because I just asked about the modern rappers. And I got into a huge argument with this guy about J. Cole. And a lot of people think J. Cole is like really good. You know, he's kind of up there with Kendrick and stuff. Yeah. Right. Yeah. Like the big three. But I was thinking about, do you know any Young Thug?
3: I do, but not like at heart.
1: Okay. Yeah.
3: Maybe 21 Savage.
2: Same with Keegan.
3: Isn't he up there?
1: 21 Savage, I think he's really good. But I don't think he has like this. I think he's really, really good, but he's kind of like Drake level. Like his songs are catchy and it's fun, and he has like some serious songs, but I wouldn't consider him like really up there. But I've been listening to so much Gunna lately.
3: I like Gunna.
1: I love Gunna. Like
3: I like really old Gunna.
1: Though. I love all Gunna, dude. Like I want to hear Gunna. If I could implant Gunna in my brain, like he'd be my inner voice.
3: I've listened to like Baby Keem and like.
1: Did you listen to the new album?
3: I haven't yet. See, that's the thing is, I listen to old music like Ray Simard, like the Come Getter stuff, that kind of stuff, and like Boogie with a Hoodie.
1: A Boogie is a banger,
3: but like his old stuff is like better. And Lil Uzi.
2: To be honest, I don't really listen to too much modern rap. I really do like Future.
1: Okay, Future, King of Trap, King of Trap.
2: Future is great. His two albums, We Don't Trust You.
1: Okay,
2: those were great albums in my opinion. I don't really listen to too much newer stuff other than just like the mainstream kind of artists. What are the artists that you were thinking about?
1: Playboi Carti. I'm a huge Migos fan.
2: Oh, Migos is good.
1: I don't know a lot of their discography, but like if you put on any Migos song, I'm gonna have to like just bop my head. Like there's
3: right.
1: You have to like tie me down to get me from singing anything Migos. Also like newer, like really newer stuff, like Yeet is really popular. Okay.
2: Oh, I have heard of him.
1: Yeah, I'm not a huge Yeet fan, but like he's still, you know, up there. Travis Scott, I'm a giant Travis Scott fan. Like I used to despise the guy because I don't really think he's that good of a person, but also like separate the art from the artist, guys. Let's separate the art. If we're gonna talk about Kanye, let's keep the personality very, very separate.
3: 100%.
1: What do you think, Keegan?
3: I also don't listen to too much new stuff, but I listen to like Lil Tecca.
1: I just saw Lil Tecca. Bro,
2: Lil Tecca's from my hometown.
3: Really?
2: Yeah, he's from. Gosh. He's from Long Island, and he had a concert at one of like the little concert venues right in my hometown, and it's like, oh, he's back home. I think he's from Comac. I'm not entirely sure about that, but shout out Lil Tecca because Ransom ran Long Island for a whole year.
3: And even some of his new stuff that came out was
1: on
3: really
1: Dopamine?
3: Yeah, was really good. And I like other stuff like 21 Savage. I like Kid Cudi too a little bit, and Trippie Redd. I like Trippie Redd.
2: Tyler the Creator.
1: Tyler the Creator, I saw him twice actually.
4: Okay, okay, okay, okay, okay, okay, okay.

0: Thanks for tuning in, guys. I'm Nina Chadwick.
1: I'm Keegan Mariola.
2: And I'm Wyatt LaFontaine.
0: And this has been What's On Your Playlist, a section of Spartans After Dark on WMNF Radio 88.5. We hope you guys enjoy, and next time we're talking about house music.

0: Rises. In here, it's the Rhythm Revival, Marvelous Marvin, in for Reverend Billy. He'll be here next week. He's in Nashville. Not sure what he's doing in Nashville, but as long as he knows, that's what counts. I'm here with P. Daddy. P. Daddy playing this 45 of hand clapping again. I've played it so many times. It used to be a black record. Now it's like the grooves are all white now. They've been worn
1: like
0: so
1: us.
0: Much.
1: We're salt and pepper.
0: There you go. We are worn. And today, we're going to pay tribute to Dolly Parton. Do that in about an hour from now. Also later on, a birthday salute to John Lee Hooker. P. Daddy, I do believe the boogeyman is going to get you.
1: Oh, my.
0: Yeah.
1: Catfish? My boy, Cutfish Hodge? Could happen. All right.
0: Anything, of course, can happen on this show. Also, we'll celebrate the birthday of a patron saint. A lot coming up right here on the Rhythm Revival, WMNF.

0: 93.5, the Rhythm Revival, Pete Daddy. It was so good, it almost woke you up.
1: That squawk, man, that's great.
0: That's, you know, somebody took their medicine that day is all I can say when they recorded that song. And I knew that when Pete Daddy would come in today, the first thing he'd ask me was, you know, you haven't played any yodeling records in a while. Where's the yodeling? So Pete Daddy, I brought in special just for you. Not just yodeling, but this is rhythm and blues yodeling mixed in. With some folk songs.
1: Sally Hooker?
0: That's a little bit later.
1: Okay.
0: This is the great Baby Ruth with Cecil Gant. Made and played especially for P. Daddy, who's not heard any yodeling in a while. This will take care of that post-haste. Get ready, P. Daddy.

0: Happy Daddy, come out from under the table. I would just say they don't.
1: I'm
0: write
1: going to the parking lot, man. That's atomic.
0: I tell you what, they don't write love songs like that anymore. Maiden played especially for P. Daddy, so we need a sorbet, don't you think, P. Daddy? After that,
1: yeah.
0: How about if we bring out one of our patron saints? Now, how long have you been on this show, P. Daddy?
1: 12 years and a month or two.
0: And one of our patron saints is Wynonie Harris. He was born August 24th, 1915, Omaha, Nebraska. And they always say that if you saw Elvis, what you were watching was a watered-down Wynonie Harris. His mom was a teen, and Wynonie never knew who his father was. Dropped out of school at 16 and just started singing, kind of like a John Lee Hooker. Just couldn't take it. And he got discovered at the rum, just couldn't take it, just can't fit in with the real world. Get out there. He was singing at the Rum Boogie in Chicago, got discovered by Lucky Millinder.
1: Okay, well, started we all singing know with him, right? Yeah.
0: Big rhythm and blues. He was like, but then, you know, the thing is that Wynonie was a hothead, P. Daddy, and he got into a fight over money.
1: Imagine that.
0: Went out on his own, and I think it's to kind of get the taste of that yodeling out of our mouth. How about?
1: A little blue shouting, yeah.
0: I think we're going to have a Wynonie Harris threefer right here on the Rhythm Revival. WMNF. Oh, take it away.

0: 88.5 Rhythm Revival. Arthur Big Boy Crudup, born August 24th, 1905 in Forest, Mississippi. And he's had worse luck than even P. Daddy. We'll talk about that in a second. But P. Daddy did one of our Wynonie Harris picks. We did a Wynonie Harris threefer. And P. Daddy, you picked the song Good Morning Judge. Is that to bring back memories of one of your divorces? Or what is that to...
1: Hardly has anything to do with my life at all.
0: Because, oh, that's probably a good thing.
1: Yeah. Don't support underage dating.
0: And so this is, wait, let me write that down. You say you do or don't?
1: I do not support underage dating.
0: Can we quote you on that?
1: Grown ass man.
0: So Arthur Big Boy Crudup, right?
1: Yeah.
0: Does that song. Elvis later recorded it. Elton John did a great version of that too, live at the Troubadour. And then, you know, Elvis also did That's All Right Mama, another Arthur Big Boy Crudup song. So you're thinking, man, he wrote these songs, Elvis is recording them, he's probably raking in the dough, right? No.
1: Yeah.
0: He got messed up in a bad publishing deal. It's a long story, but the short of it is, years later, he goes to Elvis's publishing company, they were going to sue him. And they bring him in, he said, listen, we're going to give you $75,000. We're going to sign a check. And he brings his family, like he's going to be set for life. The last minute, lawyer says, oh, there's a problem. And what the publisher decided, they decided it would cost less for a lawsuit than it would to give him that money.
1: Oh, my God.
0: As I like to say, P. Diddy, that's not all right. You're welcome to show this.
1: Terrible.
0: Oh. What a situation. That's a blues.

0: first rock and roll song of all time, celebrating Arthur Big Boy Crudup. Coming up at 5 o'clock, we got a John Lee Hooker tribute. 4 o'clock, Dolly Parton. Right now, Megan and WMNF News.
1: Thank you and good afternoon. I'm Megan Fair with your WMNF News headlines at 3:30. Governor Ron DeSantis signed a death warrant yesterday for Curtis Beasley for the 1995 murder of a Polk County woman. The 77-year-old is scheduled for execution by lethal injection at Florida State Prison on September 29th. Beasley is the 16th death row inmate in Florida to have a warrant signed this year. Florida Conference of Catholic Bishops Executive Director Michael Sheedy continues to ask DeSantis to stay the executions.
2: Society can be kept safe and perpetrators can be severely punished through life without parole, which is a bloodless means to protect society and punish offenders.
1: The governor hasn't agreed to any prior requests from the conference. DeSantis and other death penalty proponents have maintained that capital punishment is needed to deliver justice for the victims' families. The state has carried out 13 executions so far. Palm Beach County Commissioners voted yesterday to pause all AI data center proposals. The board meets September 24th to consider adopting the plan. WLRN's Wilkeen Brutus has more.
3: Palm Beach County is a step closer to officially approving a one-year moratorium on AI data centers, which would give county staff time to draft stricter land use standards. Under the new rule, a data center counts as large scale if it uses 50 megawatts of electricity or more. To ensure cooperation from developers, the county will collectively measure power for the entire property, not parcel by parcel. Beyond anxiety over electric grid capacity and water strain, commissioners also raised transparency concerns from AI data center owners and operators. Here's Commissioner Maria Sachs.
4: Yeah, who owns these scale, hyperscale data centers? We did not know that for Project Tango. It was anonymous. I think it's important. I think it's important who owns the damn thing.
3: Over the next year, county staff would draft new rules for major power users, including potential ownership disclosures. I'm Wilkin Brutus in Palm Beach County.
1: Temple Terrace needs to decrease the PFAS contamination levels in its drinking water. A new rule that goes into effect in 2031 from the Environmental Protection Agency requires these levels to be below 4 parts per trillion. That's 4 single drops of water in size in Olympic-sized swimming pool. Currently, the City Council is looking into 2 long-term plans to renovate the White Way plant near the University of South Florida. Both will take at least 5 years to complete. In the meantime, Temple Terrace wants to purchase a temporary carbon-activated filtration system. It would cost nearly $5.5 million to purchase the equipment and roughly another $15 million on filter replacements. The plant's renovation and the temporary fix would require a 35% rate increase in the 2027 water utility bill.
5: If you're one of the people that are like really sensitive to this, for $100 you can go buy a Brita filter. I mean, I'm not saying you should have to, our water's compliant, but when you compare the cost of a filter compared to adding $25 or $30 million to this bill, we'd be cheaper to buy everybody a filter.
1: That is Mayor Andy Ross. The council did not make any final decisions and is still evaluating the project's budget. Manatee County is moving to end illegal gambling arcades. County officials are working on an ordinance that will prohibit the commercial use of certain gambling devices. This includes slot-like machines that are used in adult arcades. This ordinance comes after a joint investigation last year found that these businesses often withhold large payouts from customers. They often attract criminal activity like burglaries, illegal drug use, and fights, according to the Bradenton Herald. This ordinance would allow the Manatee County Sheriff's Office to issue civil citations for businesses that defy it and could lead to misdemeanor charges. Traffic is slow on I-275 in downtown Tampa. Tonight, there will be scattered thunderstorms and a cloudy low near 76. Tomorrow, it will be partly cloudy with scattered thunderstorms and a high near 94. I'm Megan Fair with the WMNF News headlines at 3:35 on 88.5 FM and WMNF.org.

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0: Common F 88.5, such a sad song. P. Daddy was not a dry seat in the house. That was Carter Stanley, the Stanley brothers. Carter Stanley, born August 27th, 1925, in Big Spraddle Creek, Virginia. You ever been there, P. Daddy?
1: I have not.
0: It's not far from where I was born, and there's actually a Ralph Stanley, a Carter brothers, a Carter family museum there. It's pretty cool. Carter was the older brother of Ralph. Not only was a great guitar player and singer, but he wrote that song, too, White Dove. It's become a bluegrass classic. And, you know, bluegrass is doing all right. And then rock and roll comes in. And P. Daddy, just about every bluegrass band went out of business because nobody wanted to hire them. They wanted bands with drums, something you could dance to. And the Carter brothers actually worked at the Ford Motor Company in Detroit for a while.
1: I did not know that.
0: And they moved down to Live Oak, if you like that sort of thing, and did the Suwannee River Jamboree, did a TV show for a builder in the area, and just amazing music. Love Ralph Stanley. We got one more, and here's the thing. So when Elvis shows up at the Grand Ole Opry, he's doing Bill Monroe's Blue Moon of Kentucky. The folks at the Grand Ole Opry hated it. One guy liked it. You know who it was? Bill Monroe. He took Elvis aside. They're saying, Elvis, stick to driving a truck. He says, Elvis, I like what you did with my song. It's different. 2 days later, he goes to the Stanley brothers, who at first he didn't like him. He thought they were copying him. Flat and Scruggs. You know, they kind of were. But he said, I want you to record this Blue Moon of Kentucky in the Elvis style. And so, God bless him. Bill Monroe, in his infinite wisdom, was trying to get the Stanley brothers to cash in on the rock and roll craze.
1: I love that. The way it all mixes into one music comes from how many different musics, right?
0: That's exactly right. As John Coltrane said, it's all music. And it's Bill Monroe and Elvis and the Stanley Brothers, Carter, Ralph, saying right now, it's at Blue Moon of Kentucky. WMNF 80.5.

0: WMNF, Stanley Brothers. Bill Monroe produced that. Going to send that out to Brother Sid. Does a great job. And the Bluegrass Show Saturday morning is an institution in Tampa Bay. Here's a song that Sid's been trying to get me to play for a while. Here's Merle Haggard doing a little bareback of the rhythm revival.
1: 1, 2, 3, 4. All right.

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1: Yeah. WMNF 88.5. Pete Denny, you got some of the ice water left?
2: But wait, there's more.
1: It was a big budget show. We have a big ending. That's the Olympics. Did the original version of Good Lovin', an original P. Daddy, 45 RV Records. It's hot. And because it is hot, I'm playing all the 45s first, because of global warming, you're going to be the first ones to go.
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1: In just moments, our tribute to Dolly Parton, but we also lost Lattimore this week here. Local guy, good friend of Reverend Billy's. I'm sure we'll do a big tribute to him next week. Right now, here's some Lattimore before our tribute to Dolly Parton, Rhythm Revival. Not only is it hot, it's a stormy Monday. Tuesday just as bad.
3: Shuffle and see.
1: Yeah. Rhythm Revival. 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

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Our little salute to Lattimore. We'll have more next week. Reverend Billy up next, a tribute to Dolly Parton, John Lee Hooker after that. All in the Rhythm Revival, WMNF Tampa.

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1: You know my next guest was writing songs before she was 5 years old. But she couldn't read or write or spell too good, so she used to ask her mama to write down the songs for her. When she was 11, she'd already cut her first record. And she was only 12 when she walked on the stage of the Grand Ole Opry. For the very first time, I'm delighted to have one of America's country music finest singers here with us tonight, the beautiful Miss Dolly Parton.
2: Thank you, folks. It's good to be here with my

0: you, Dolly.
1: 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I love it.
0: How can you not? WMNF 88.5. I got to see Dolly Parton about that time. In Cleveland, Ohio, she had the family band. It was before she was really famous. She just left Porter Wagoner. And here's the thing. You know, if it wasn't for Porter Wagoner, we might not have ever known who Dolly was. You didn't discover her. You know, she was discovered by some folks at Monument Records, P. Daddy. She made her first record. She's like 11 or 12. Her uncle helped her with that, little 45. And then she goes to Nashville. How about this? She gets out of high school, had to leave her little town in Tennessee, went right to Nashville on a bus the next day. Her first day in Nashville, P. Daddy, she's at the laundromat. And a guy comes in, a guy named Carl. She met him the first day in Nashville at the laundromat. They were together until recently when he passed.
1: 100 years, give or take. It was like 40-some years. It's a long time.
0: Folks that knew Dolly said that a big part of her died when Carl died. And she would just sit around and not know what to do with herself. I got her very first 45, not the one she made when she was 13. That was a local little thing. Monument Records. Look, P. Daddy, it's on turntable, too. Ready to go. And so they get Dolly in Nashville, and you think, oh, it's going to be great country music, right? On the AP News, they just called her what? The Queen of Country. No, they thought she'd be like a rock and roll singer. They didn't know what to do with her. They even had people like Ray Stevens write songs and do stuff with her. Imagine Dolly Parton doing the streak.
1: Call me the breeze.
0: There you go. This is a 45. Dolly Parton's very first commercial 45, Monument Records, 1964. It's called What Do You Think About Lovin'? What do you think about it, P. Daddy?
1: I'm in favor of it.
0: All right, that's over here, too. That's two yays. And now here's Dolly. As we remember Dolly Parton on the Rhythm Revival, WMNF. Original.

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And just as I arrived, the old curtain lifted, and there on stage stood who else but Roy Acuff and Tex Ritter. They said, "Well, how you doing? Come on in here. I know there's some folks you want to see. Over there's our newest member.

Marzell. My goodness, what a group. And would you just listen to Mother Maybelle over there picking the wildwood flower with the angel band? You know, I personally think she's just about God's favorite. And Marty Robbins, well, he's still getting more encores than anybody else up here, just like he used to down on Earth. Yeah, well, there's Elvis. They still call him the king, but we know they're not talking about the real king up here.

up, say, within the next 40, 50, 60 years. They handed me a big tally book, and in it I saw names like Johnny Cash, George Jones, Merle Haggard, Don Gibson, Mel Tillis, Farron Young, Kitty Wells, some of the newer ones like Vince Gill and Garth Brooks. Of course, they talked about Minnie Pearl, the Judds, Tanya Tucker, Reba McEntire, Hank Jr., oh, of course, Buck Owens, Roy Rogers, Gene Autry, Randy Travis, and Willie Nelson. There's old Chet. I said, well, where's Porter Wagoner's name? Oh, there it is. And then there was Loretta Lynn and Tammy Wynette and Dolly Parton.

0: WMNF 88.5. You say two things. Dolly Parton, that's it. She wants to be remembered for music. She's got tons of it and quite a variety just right there. A little rhythm revival tribute to Dolly Parton. The world seems like a darker place without her. You always thought she'd be here, and just she touched everybody. So just an unbelievable, unbelievable human being. A gift to all of us. Coming up at 5, birthday salute to John Lee Hooker. Yeah, who knows what's going to happen before then, but right now we've got Megan and WMNF News.
1: Thank you and good afternoon. I'm Megan Fair with your WMNF News headlines at 4:31. The Hillsborough County Board of Commissioners voted today to approve a new stadium for the Tampa Bay Rays, ending a decades-long search for the team's new home. Commissioners Josh Wostall and Donna Cameron Cepeda were the only two commissioners to vote against the deal. Opponents of the deal worried that the tax burden would be higher than the benefits. If Amendment 3 passes this year, it will drastically reduce property taxes, and the county's budget could be stretched even thinner by paying for a stadium. Supporters of the deal believed the Rays would seek a home in another city if the commission voted no today. The county is set to spend $796 million on the stadium. At the end of the meeting, Commissioner Ken Hagen closed out by thanking all who worked on the deal before adjourning on a personal note.
2: I want to thank the person who was responsible for me being in this seat and responsible for my love of baseball. His name is also Ken Hagen. He's my dad. Dad, we did it. We're adjourned.
1: Tampa City Council also approved the stadium yesterday in a 4-3 vote. Temple Terrace needs to renovate its 40-year-old White Way plant. WMNF's Luisa Campos reports the plant has significant structural problems and PFAS contamination levels.
3: PFAS are a large group of synthetic chemicals that do not degrade easily in the environment and can increase the risk of cancer in childhood obesity. The city is now looking at two proposals to renovate and clean the water treatment infrastructure. Both would cost over $70 million. City Manager Carlos Baia presented the estimated budget at a recent city council workshop.
4: So we had to do a lot of educated estimation here. So I just want you to understand that these numbers, by the time you go a year, 2 years from now to actually go to construction, these numbers could look different.
3: One proposal looks at purchasing water from Hillsborough County. But Temple Terrace would need to build nearly 3.2 miles of new pipes under busy roadways like I-75 to transport the water. Construction could take 5 to 6 years and would cost roughly $93 million. The other proposal looks at building a nanofiltration system with a deep injection well at the city's White Way plant. It would cost about $73 million and take 4 to 5 years to be completed. James Chamber is the vice mayor of Temple Terrace City Council.
5: So we've got a county option is going to be as long or longer, cost more, and certainly the monthly rates would be more expensive to our residents to buy the water down the road.
3: Council members leaned towards the city project, but there are still no final decisions on the matter. For WMNF News, I'm Louisa Campos.
1: At yesterday's city council meeting, St. Petersburg residents opposed the city's use of flock cameras. WMNF's Maylee Frick has more.
6: Many St. Petersburg residents are concerned about the cost of the flock cameras, claiming that the money would be better spent on other resources. The agreement signed in 2024 was for roughly $730,000, according to records. Mary Pittston spoke at the meeting.
7: And I think the amount of money being spent on this is horrendous. I believe we could hire more police officers, and that would be a much better use of these funds.
6: Others, like Carl Gunn, were concerned about privacy.
8: The question is, how much of our freedom are we willing to give up for safety?
6: Flock cameras record all vehicle license plates and store the information in an AI-powered data set police can access nationwide. The St. Pete City Council voted unanimously to open a discussion about the city's use of flock cameras with the Public Services and Infrastructure Committee. For WMNF News, I'm Maylee Frick.
1: Traffic is slow on I-275 heading south into downtown Tampa and west leaving. Tonight, there will be scattered thunderstorms and a cloudy low in the mid-70s. Tomorrow, it will be partly cloudy with scattered thunderstorms and a high in the mid-90s. I'm Megan Fair with the WMNF News headlines at 4:35 on 88.5 FM and WMNF.org.

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1: Sounds like a good Friday night.
0: That was Thomas and the Tomcats coming up in a few minutes. P. Daddy's, we celebrate the birth of John Lee Hooker. Are you ready for an hour of the boogeyman?
1: I can do that.
0: Yeah, you think?
1: Don't even need a reason.
0: All right. There's a little sword bay right now. We got some Hank Thompson here on the Rhythm Revival. Pick me up on your way down. WMNF. It's original. 45 RPM. I'm going to play a couple of 45s here.

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1: 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Gotta go get my bye. Gotta send it out to Ronnie.

0: Yeah, man.
1: Where you been so long, man?
0: Oh, man, I've been out there at 1919 West Taylor.
1: What you been doing out there, man?
0: Oh, man, I was out there messing around with Rand and Dr. Newhouse, man. I had to get rid of them two bugs and that roach I had.
1: How you do that?
0: Oh, man, I hit it something like this.

0: That's that thing they call a TV book.
1: But
0: he was a monster.
1: Another kind of boy, he should not be in it at all.
0: Right, baby. I think we got rid of him, though. Kill that bug.
2: Ow!
3: You did. You know what kind of bug that was?
4: Cucaracha.
3: There you go. That was Earl Hooker. Two bugs in a roach. For that Betty Labette. Coming up, an hour of Earl Hooker's cousin, John Lee Hooker.
2: Wait, we got an hour?
3: An hour.
2: Ooh.
3: That's what I'm saying. You got to be ready for this.
2: I got to.

0: kiss you. I want to hug you. Oh, yeah.
1: WMNF 88.5 celebrating John Lee Hooker, the boogeyman. Born August 22nd, 1917, perhaps. Nobody really knows. You know, it's easier to keep track, strangely enough, and sadly enough, of cattle and mules back in the day, but not African Americans. Said he was born in Clarksdale, but really he's probably born like 10 miles outside of Clarksdale, exactly. Like Tutwiler. You've been in that part of the country, P. Daddy.
2: Totally.
1: What's
2: right.
1: What do you feel when I've been there too, but there's something.
2: It's eerie because you drive down 61. You have the Blues Highway, and you see all nothing but acres and miles of cotton fields. And now it's all harvested, you know, mechanically. And it was in October. And there's clouds of dust flying everywhere, dirt and dust. And
1: John Lee Hooker's out there. He's one of 14 kids. His dad is a Baptist preacher. And John Lee Hooker just didn't fit in. He said he never felt like one of them. And he definitely was not going to go to school. He just quit school. And he definitely was not going to be working in the fields. And his older sister had a boyfriend who had a guitar. And John Lee Hooker would bother them. It was a $3 guitar with a string missing. And the guy, just so he could spend time alone with John Lee Hooker's sister, gives the kid the guitar. He's not allowed to play it in the house. His dad says that's the devil's music. You go out in the barn. And then eventually, his mom and his dad, the minister, they get divorced. His mom marries what? A blues singer, P. Daddy.
2: Wait, who's that? Who?
1: Exactly.
2: Who's that a while ago?
1: Marries a blues singer who buys John Lee Hooker a $5 Stella guitar with all the strings, teaches him songs like Crawling Kingsnake, which he played the rest of his life. And John Lee Hooker says that man really saved his life. And it's funny, he runs away from home at the age of 14. And they bring him back. He went to an aunt's house. He figures, okay, this is how I'm going, but I'm not going to stay with family. No one will rat on me. He leaves at the age of 14 from Mississippi and goes out to Memphis and goes to Cincinnati, ends up in Detroit. And P. Daddy never saw his mother or father or adopted father ever again in his entire life.
2: That's sad.
1: And he changed the world. He did write him letters once in a while. Still alive. That's good to know. But, you know, he changed the world. He didn't fit in. He didn't play music that sounded like anybody else. It was like deep blues, you know. Blues musicians from Africa. They come over here and they hear, that's not the blues. That's the blues. They hear John Lee Hooker. That's something deep. Something special. Sunday night went and saw Buddy Guy, work with Buddy Guy on stage at the Ruth Eckert Hall. 90 years old, P. Daddy. Wow. But Buddy Guy, we got a little snippet of Buddy Guy here, then going back to John Lee Hooker. But Buddy Guy, the first thing he ever learned on the guitar was Boogie Chillin', which is really John Lee Hooker's own story. And think about this, if John Lee Hooker had not written that, if it hadn't come out, we'd have no Buddy Guy. No Buddy Guy, no Jimi Hendrix. The mind boggles. No Jimi Hendrix. No Stevie Ray Vaughan. No Stevie Ray Vaughan, no P. Daddy. Here's a little bit of Buddy Guy off his latest album. Playing and talking about a little John Lee Hooker.
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4: Yeah.

0: and it got to come out. Boogie Chillin', that's that old John Lee Hooker shit, man. Yeah.
1: That's good.
0: That's the first thing I ever learned.

0: on Friday, October 16th, the Spooky returns to New World Music Hall. 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Last Grasp. And Obsidian. Plus, this year, Alexis Brooke Williams graces the stage as our host and MC. And DJ Jet will be spinning nocturnal tunes all night. Hey, Saints and Sinners, don't forget the costume contest. And we will have vending from Cats, Bats, and Beds and Mel's Spells. 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

0: can't live on that way in the past. Them day is gone.
1: WMNF 88.5, our birthday tribute to John Lee Hooker, is going to continue in just a moment. What is it about John Lee Hooker, P. Daddy? Nothing else sounds like that or feels like that.
2: The tone of that guitar, it's just that clean, hollow body sound.
1: It's totally different from anything else.
2: Right? It's like, I wish he'd have a birthday more than once a year. We don't play enough of
1: We could work on that. We'll see what happens. We also got the P. Daddy's John Lee Hooker pick coming up. Some more John Lee Hooker in the Rhythm Revival. But right now, let's go to Megan and WMNF News.
3: Thank you and good afternoon. I'm Megan Fair with your WMNF News headlines at 5:30. At yesterday's city council meeting, St. Petersburg residents opposed the city's use of Flock cameras. Many are concerned about the costs and the privacy issues that come with them. Carl Gunn is an activist known on the internet as the Flock Blocker. He blocks Flock cameras' views with his protest signs. A woman spoke in his name at the city council meeting.
4: The Constitution was not written to protect us only when the government has good intentions. It was written to protect us from excessive government power.
3: St. Pete isn't the only one currently discussing local government agreements with Flock. This week, Manatee County commissioners voted to ban Flock cameras from being installed at county facilities, and the Pasco County Sheriff's Office announced that they will terminate their agreement with the company. Two major redevelopment deals are coming to Tampa's West Shore. A new Tampa Bay Rays stadium and the redevelopment of West Shore Plaza are moving forward, announcing plans for a multi-billion dollar development. Local leaders are looking for ways to elevate West Shore, making it a more well-rounded neighborhood. They want to increase walkability, provide better access to transportation, and build more housing. The Rays stadium deal and the plan for West Shore Plaza may fill these gaps, according to the Tampa Bay Times. Trimal Gomez reports how gun violence in Florida may be affecting Black and Latino children the most.
5: An analysis of hospital data by KFF Health News and The Trace found that the injuries are concentrated in a small number of zip codes with large Black and Latino populations, including in Jacksonville, Orlando, Miami, and Tampa. Dr. Jeffrey Goldhagen is a retired pediatrician at University of Florida Health Jacksonville and former director of the Duval County Health Department. He says the root causes are deeper than crime.
6: The root causes are grounded in a host of historical issues, generational issues, issues related to racism, issues related to discrimination, and on and on.
5: Homicide is now the leading cause of death for children and teens nationally. In Jacksonville, three zip codes rank among the 10 worst in the state for firearm injuries involving children. The Florida Department of Health does not identify gun violence as a public health issue, and the state's health improvement plan does not mention firearms. This story was produced with original reporting from KFF Health News, The Trace, Action News Jax, and WFTV. I'm Tramel Gomes.
3: SpaceX recovers its most recent launch from the Indian Ocean and is shipping it back to Texas. Starship launched July 24th from Starbase, Texas. The recovery of this ship is the company's biggest salvage yet, according to the Orlando Sentinel. Starship is said to be the largest and most powerful rocket in the world and was the 13th test flight of a fully fueled Starship. Unlike the others, the ship survived the hour-long flight and remained intact and afloat. The trip back to Texas is expected to take months, and SpaceX has shared photos of the recovery. Traffic is slow on I-275 heading south into downtown Tampa and west leaving. Tonight there will be scattered thunderstorms and a cloudy low near 76. Tomorrow, it will be partly cloudy with scattered thunderstorms and a high near 94. I'm Megan Fair with the WMNF News headlines at 5:34 on 88.5 FM and WMNF.org.

my job. See, that don't confront me. 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And next Friday come, I didn't have the rent, and out the door I went.

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Some give me a nickel.

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By that time, it was 10:30 then. 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

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And by that time, with a quarter to two, the last call

on aboard the mothership with me, your captain, Nate Diggity Dog, as we venture deep into the vortex. The vortex is 3 hours of organized chaos, where you will hear everything from old scratchy records to music that hasn't even come out yet. 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

John Lee Hooker boogie record. 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

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That's right. You're sitting out there right now going,

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1: I think I am. That was a good show. I'm just like hopped up on goofballs here.
2: John Lee Hooker's tired, and bass player's not tired. Oh, he is now. That's an original 45. That bass sounded really great. P. Daddy, thank you. What a great show. What are the radio shows going to play? Dolly Parton and John Lee Hooker. Well, maybe the soul party. He borrowed my Dolly Parton version of Jolene. He'll be playing that tonight. Steve, the Hitman Williams, going until 8 to 10.
1: He's
2: the Soul Kitchen.
1: Us a thumbs up.
2: Big Eddie G, Dave and Bryant. If I don't get that back, I'm going to take his Clemente jersey. 10 to 12, Flashback Friday with Chuck Core Jr. Reverend Billy will be back next week. P. Daddy, I think
1: everybody's saying thank God.
2: Yeah. I think it's time to bottle up and go for the revival. Thank you, P. Daddy. Sister Patty, by the way, check her out tomorrow on the 60 show, noon to 2. Thank you, P. Daddy.
1: Thank you. My pleasure.
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0: 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You got to bottle up and go. You got to bottle up and go.
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Hey, everybody, what's up? It is I, Tim. I am back. We got a pretty good show for you. Ashley does. She sent the playlist. I'm running the board. So sit back for the next 2 hours, or an hour and 50 minutes. I will be with you playing amazing electronic synth music. Here is Fixin'.

That was Hollywood Burns Heist, the Heist of Area 51. Before that, Void State, or Void Stare, did Cyberbrain Violation. Before that, North Exit did Cybervamp and Fixins. 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If you like, hit me up, DJ at WMNF.org. Would love to hear from you. Really would. Be great. So, let's get back to the music.

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0: And this week we are going to have Tom DeGeorge on First Call. And we had Tampa Bay Metal Scene on this past show. So if you go to WMF.org and find the First Call show page, you can listen to that. Had the guys in, Chad and Eric, in for 3 hours. It was a good time. Really did have a great time. And yeah, so what did we just hear? We heard 3/4 doing After Dark. Before that, Glitch Black did Flight of the Damned. Before that, Neuromancer, Apollo, and Inski doing Last Stand. All right, well, it is time for more music by request from Impulsor.

0: Climb aboard the mothership with me, your captain, Nate Diggity Dog, as we venture deep into the vortex. 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
2: 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And Nano, and Tasha Baxter did Metaverse. 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
2: Yeah, it's a great show. All right, you heard Oceanside 85 and Jesse Mack doing Dreams. Before that, Pfeiffer Mouse did Razorblade. Miami Nights 1984 and Droid Bishop did Speed Test. And Tommy Kontach did Another Day in Paradise. Which is a cover of a Phil Collins song. 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Next up is Weekend Fury, Into the Twilight.

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2: Right, you just heard Carr and J.J. Miss doing Are You Out There before that, Thought Beans doing Dream before that, Magic Sword and Joy Bishop did Side Quest and Fury Weekend did Into the Twilight. It's 40 after 3, year tuned to WMNF Tampa 88.5 FM. Don't forget, Ren is going to be in with Morning Energy. So, up next is Brent Levasseur.

You heard Hubrid doing Jupiter 2 before that. Franz Trommer doing Hologram Horror for that. Tiny Music did Ghost Town Drive. And Brett Velesser did Void Runner. It is 55 after 3. You are tuned to WMNF Tampa 88.5 FM. Hey, speaking of Best of the Bay, First Call's been nominated, my show, First Call, and also Ashley's show as well, because she's my co-host, has been nominated for Best Radio Show in Tampa. So go to Creative Loafing Best of the Bay and vote. And you can vote once a day. So we would appreciate it, me and Ashley and Ken. We'd appreciate it very, very much. All right. Anyways, we're going to finish it off with some FM Attack. Remember...

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You are tuned to WNF Tampa, 88.5 FM. Next time I'm scheduled is Monday morning at 6. I will see you all then. But until then, you guys have a great, safe weekend, and NPR News is next.

Hey guys, feels so good to be back with you again this week. Another week gone by, and there's cycles. We just go back and forth every week, up and down through our same old habits, and it feels like as we go through these cycles, we just keep ending up in the same place over and over again. But cycles are not circles, my friends. They are spirals. So as we go through those iterations over and over, we'll find that eventually you do end up in a new place, right? Life changes, things grow, things wilt, and all things eventually, of course, come to an end. Just as this wonderful show is coming to an end tonight, this is Above and Below's final show, and I'm DJ Benny, taking you through one last ride. This is my swan song. Okay, so this is a real special set that I wanted to be a culmination of everything I've done and all the creativity I've put into making a show that is about the ups and downs, going through these waves of emotions. And I picked my songs very carefully this time. And I didn't pick songs based on what I should pick or what I thought were the most obvious. I wanted every song to be that yin-yang of competing emotions that really gets my blood boiling. And I wanted those individual yin-yangs to make one big wave of a yin-yang. It's a macrocosm made up of tiny microcosms, right? It's a real special set. There might not be any Radiohead or Alt-J or some of the classics, but it's honestly, I think, my best set. The best I could possibly do for y'all. So we had Memories of Memories from the Tunic soundtrack to open up, but we are not just being sad today. We're partying, okay? We're celebrating this awesome show, Above and Below, starting off with one of my favorite set openers to get the party going. It's the 25 Hours a Day remix of the classic Phoenix song. It's Listomania on Above and Below, WMNF Tampa. Let's get it!

that was Girl of My Dreams, Midwest Accordion Emo by Anatole Muster, following Sizzy's Aquatic Ambiance, and College is a Real Hero, featuring Electric Youth from the Drive soundtrack. Just playing my all-time favorites there, right in a row. This is Above and Below. You're listening on WMNF Tampa, and this is the Swan Song. It's my final set, and putting a lot of love into this, guys. Really, really focused on transitions this time around, and I gotta say, some of the best transitions I've been able to, I think, pull off. It's real special for me, and I hope you're enjoying the experience. So we started with some real peak heavy house stuff, and we've dipped down into some ambient synth, into some more acoustic with that accordion beauty right there. And now we're gonna start slowly working our way up into folk music, but first by way of my favorite little acoustic bedroom pop song to play on the show. Really beautiful number by Hazel English. This one's called Baby Blue.

was McLusky, of course, my all-time favorite punk, post-punk, heavier rock group. And I've played them pretty much every set, of course, on my first sets, and most of them following, and had to give them one last shout

that's something that really got me going, man. That is Snarky Puppy, the Big Ugly. And if there is any title to sum up life like that, man, the Big Ugly, that's it. And like everything is, it's so horrifying and rough around the edges, and that's what makes it so beautiful, like the life we live. That's why I love the Law of Paradox, which is one of the laws of alchemy that I base this show off of. This is Above and Below, and this is the Swan Song. I'm DJ Benny, taking you through one final ride through all my favorites that I got to play for you guys. Only one song is not a repeat that I've played before. That's coming up a little later. But man, before that, we had No One in the World by Locust, and then the Gum remix of Reality in Motion, our last little house EDM peak for you guys. That is the last peak for EDM, so hope you partied while you could. But this right here, get ready, it's the last set. This is one last ride for you guys for the next 20, 30 minutes. So listen with open ears if you can. I really love doing this. And it's a love that's like, I try to put that into this last set, into all of these songs. But it's a love that's so like intense and ephemeral. I could only really compare it to a sunset. But first, let's hear a song about finality. And just one of the most perfect songs I think ever recorded right here by Yesayer from Amen and Goodbye. This is Prophecy God.

half. I never thought I'd actually get a chance to do it, but I had this idea in December of 2024, driving all the time, shuffle constantly on, and just giving myself to like accepting the shuffle and hearing how energy states would change and realizing like this is like what alchemy is about. It's about like feeling vibrations and accepting it all. And I knew like I needed to make a show from this. It was very important to me. And I was like, I'm the one who needs to do this. That's how I felt. And maybe if I try for a little while and go to WMNF, eventually I get a show. But it all happened so fast. I really want to thank Sam, our music programmer, for bringing me in and letting me do this and just giving me full creative freedom to really get to experiment and play for you guys. Thanks to Nate Diggity Dog and Cool Aunt Cindy for being fans. It's crazy to have like fans of like these real DJs who are like kind of staples, you know, and me just being some schmuck who got in here. I feel so grateful. This has been such a fun ride. And you know, this show's always been about, you know, the unity of all things and everything from the positives to the negatives. They're all part of the singular light of consciousness that makes life so beautiful. It's all part of one song, We Are Together. And even though it was all perfect and I wouldn't have done anything differently, and it's a great experience, you know, it's that human element. We all just always want a little more. So with that being said, I will miss you guys very much. I'm DJ Benny, and this has been Above and Below. I'll see you guys around.

It is August 24th, 2026, and it is great to be alive. My name is Nate Diggity Doug. I am your captain as we venture deep into the vortex for 3 hours. We are taking you on a fantastic voyage. Thank you for joining us, Vortex Voyager. We are traveling further north, all the way

That is Ginger Root singing about moving to Ohio. Before that, Justice mentions Ohio among some other places like Tennessee, and kicked it off with the Black Keys, who are not only from Akron, Ohio, but they sing about it proudly. My name is Nate Diggity Dog, and we are playing some Ohio songs inspired by Central Florida band The Fraternals. I saw a meme of theirs. They were going on an all Ohio world tour, and I thought the map where it sort of replaced the United States with just Ohio was pretty hilarious. And so I've been wanting to play some more Ohio music, mostly because of the kind of Dayton funk scene and all the music that came out of Ohio in that area. And so we're going to go on a little kind of a little roundabout tour of Ohio. And if you have favorite Ohio songs, you can always send a text, 813-433-0885, email dj@wmnf.org with some Ohio stories or suggestions. You can call 813-239-9663. Dayton, Ohio. This is the band named after the city, Dayton, and their song, Dank. We're going to get dank here in the Vortex, WMNF 88.5.

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1: We heard Zap from Dayton. 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
1: And that was Sizzling Hot from Slave. Before that, Sun. That was the first of two Dayton segments. Dayton has so much incredible music that we are going to come back around to Dayton a little bit later. We're going to go from one corner of Ohio to the other. And that's right, I am talking about Cleveland. This is The Vortex, WMNF 88.5. And we are doing Ohio music. And this next section is Cleveland and then Akron. We're going to kind of stay in that territory for a little bit. This first section is all bands from Cleveland, except for the very first song, which is by the Presidents of the United States of America, and they are going to tell us why Cleveland rocks on The Vortex, WMNF 88.5.

get fun, have a good time songs. Just always works, never fails. It is 3:56 at the WMNF studios here in the middle of the Vortex. My name is Nate Diggity Dog, and I am glad that you are along with us. Let's just talk briefly about what we heard. After a set of the Dayton Funk, we went up to Cleveland for some art rock and some punk music. We listened to Pear Ubu with Caligari's Mirror. And then Copa Verde, Temptation, and Agitated by the Electric Eels. They're like proto-punk, and they were like crazy and bizarre. And that was like the whole Cleveland kind of sound in a nutshell. And that, of course, was James Gang and Funk 49. Although Joe Walsh from James Gang was actually from Akron, not from Cleveland. The band itself is from Cleveland. If you have any Ohio songs or stories you want to regale me, hit me up with the contact information. We're going to keep it in Cleveland for one more song that sort of stands out from the others, and then we're going to move just a scooch south to Akron. But this is Tracy Chapman, and there's so many great Tracy Chapman songs that we could play, but we're going to play this one. She's got her ticket.

As promised, we are going to jut just a scooch down from Cleveland to Akron, and we are going to play artists who are from Akron, and one of those artists is Devo, and they are going to be playing on the 27th in Clearwater at the Bay Care Sound. So this whole set is like just kind of full of bangers, but we're going to listen to two Devo songs first and then two more, all from Akron.

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1: Yeah, it's never too early to start thinking about hurricane preparation. You are cruising along almost midway through the Ohio edition of The Vortex. My name is Nate Diggity Dog. And I am so glad you are with us on this little geographic exploration of Ohio. And that was Akron. We heard some Devo. And then we heard some Pretenders, because Chrissy Hynde grew up there. And then before that, the one-hit wonder, but it wasn't even really a hit, I guess. I Know What Boys Like didn't even make the top 40, which is weird, but they, Waitresses, led by Chris Butler, also from Akron. So just another hop, skip, and a jump. We're going to go from Akron, Ohio, to Canton, Ohio, and we're going to bring just a little bit of that funky feeling back in the Vortex here. This is the OJs from Canton, Ohio.

about a show after it's already happened? 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

So, Wild Cherry, Play That Funky Music, isn't exactly from Canton, Ohio. They are from Steubenville, or more precisely, Mingo Junction, Ohio, which is really closer to Pittsburgh than it is Canton or Cleveland, but they're right on the state line, and I take their song as a personal challenge to play that funky music, white boy. And I couldn't resist including it in our Ohio Showcase, brought to you by The Vortex at WMNF.88.5 Ohio Edition. As we journey across the northern border of the state from Canton to Toledo, we're going to take a quick Ohio pit stop with the WMNF Song of the Day. This is Ben Prestige, and he is super entertaining. He's been on Live Music Showcase, just the real deal. If you want, you can see him Saturday, August 29th at Flamingo Bay Brewing in Bradenton. This is his song, Hip Shake, from his album Down Home and Homemade. This is Ben Prestige.

way, he is just a one-man tour de force. That Ben Prestige is. I watched the WMNF live music showcase with him as a duo, and watching him, you know, play and sing and do the drums with his feet. So I think that would be super fun. You are tuned in to WMNF 88.5 The Vortex. Thank you for being a Vortex Voyager. We are about halfway through our voyage, and it is time for a segment we have not had lately, and that is called When in the World. We are now at Toledo, Ohio. We are up in the northwest corner, and we are going to listen to Art Tatum and Tiger Rag. And Art Tatum was one of just the most influential jazz pianists who could play just fast and really just expressively. So we're going to listen to Art Tatum. He's from Toledo, Ohio. And then Anita Baker, also from Toledo. And you think about when you think this song was recorded, and I will tell you after the Tiger Rag on The Vortex.

0: 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A self-described left neck and tree hugger that watches NASCAR, Grant combines sharp humor, powerful storytelling, and thoughtful social commentary in the tradition of Woody Guthrie, Bob Dylan, and Billy Bragg. 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
1: And we have arrived, Vortex Voyager, at the heart of the vortex. And that is a song called Oxygen Part 4. This is by Jean-Michel Jarre, and we are celebrating his 78th birthday today. He was born in 1948 on this day, August 24th, in Lyon, France. And if you don't know him, here are a couple things. He is an accomplished laser harp player. He is still performing ambient new age synth music. In 2004, by then he had sold 80 million copies of his different records all over the world, and he was the first Western musician invited to perform at the People's Republic of China. And he had 3.5 million people attend his outdoor concert in Moscow in 97. So people are literally going mad for Jean-Michel Jarre, and this is his classic from Oxygen, only on the Vortex.

Well, if you like that, the whole album is great, and he is a absolute pioneer and legend in New Age ambient music. My name is Nate Diggity Dog. Thank you for tuning in, joining us as we explore Ohio, and we have arrived at the impetus for this whole show, and that is the band The Fraternals. They are on a Ohio World Tour. They're based in Orlando, and they are playing shows in Ohio, all around North Ohio, Central Ohio, South Ohio, you name it. They're going to be there. This is their song, She's on My Side. I don't know for sure that this is a WMNF radio debut, but it might be. I don't know. Listen to it.

wish the Fraternals well on their Ohio World Tour. They are a super fun band, and they sound really good. So I hope they have a great time. Well, it would be absolute radio malpractice. It would be just an error of grievous proportions if I did an entire 3-hour Ohio-themed Vortex radio show and did not play one particular Ohio song by Crosby, Stills, Nash & Young from their album 1974's So Far. And that time has come, and then that will just about, almost, not quite, but almost, take us up to NPR News. And then we've got one more hour of Ohio songs here on 88.5, The Vortex.

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Hey, Tampa Bay, this is Franco Silva, and welcome to the glossy pages of Latino 54 for another wonderful week together. A time to just hang out and play some music, and thank you so much for supporting community radio. We are all so happy to be here and hanging out with you on community radio here in Tampa Bay. Thank you so much for listening. The telephone number right here to the studio is 813 in Tampa, 239-9663. That's 239-9663. And thank you to Miss Isha for starting out our Latin night that turns into Latin morning here on WMNF with all that great music. Watch out for her on the highways and byways. She is a woman on a mission. We're going to play a lot of great music and start out with something familiar, something colorful right here on Latino 54.

Community Radio at its best, giving you some great Latin jazz. We just listened to No Words Needed, featuring the Alma Libre New York band, Oscar Hernandez on piano and leader of that group. We listened to the title track. Right before that, we listened to a tune written by my friend trumpeter Ray Vega up in Vermont, this time being done by the John Santos Quintet featuring Ray Vega on trumpet. Second Wind is the name of the tune from an album titled Papa Mambo. Before that, my friend Giovanni Hidalgo from his album Worldwide, we listened to Moonchild featuring some of his friends there from the Batacumbele days, like Eddie Guagua and just a bunch of people on there with him, including Dave Valentin on flute there in that number, Moonchild. Then before that, something brand new from Cuba, On a Rainy Day at Home is what we listened to, by percussionist Hugo Cruz and his group Caminos, from his brand new release titled Figure It Out. And thank you to my friend in Chicago for sending me that promo to play. Before that, we listened to Ray LaMontagne doing a thing called Jolene, and that was not the Jolene that we're talking about or that everyone's talking about right now, but shouts out to him nonetheless. And before that, we started out with The Purple Prince, Nice and Colorful, Te Amo Corazón, from his album 3121, and shouts out to all the people supporting community radio out there. Music and this time of night makes me think of all the times we used to go out then and hang out and go dancing. And one of those great venues was a place called the Paradise Garage. And I'm thinking about some friends on a certain night when we went to see a performance of one of the hottest acts at the time. And somewhere in the audience walking around were people like Andy Warhol and Keith Haring and Diana Ross, Madonna, just a bunch of people hanging out that night for this performance of La Vie en Rose.

0: Some Venezuelan country music being done gypsy style by a group of brothers, or by a pair of brothers named Rafa y Chining, a thing called Gaitas Gitanas. Right before that, we listened to Pe El Conde Rodriguez, Este Negro Si Es Sabroso, is the name of the project. And we listened to Pueblo Latino, remastered this year, 2026. Right before that, we listened to Get Up, Stand Up, Ojos de Brujo from Corriente Vital, 10 años aniversario. Right before that, Pájaros de Barro, 19 días y 500 noches live. Again, Rafa y Chining from Venezuela, the Gypsy Brothers. Pájaros y Barros, 19 días y 500 noches, the single. Before that, Debí Tirar Más Fotos, Bad Bunny, from the album. Right before that, some great dance music. Inner Life gave us Ain't No Mountain High Enough, a nice long mix of that. Before that, Miss Chaka Khan with Clouds from the Naughty album. Before that, we listened to LaBelle, the great Patti LaBelle, doing What Can I Do For You, the single version. Before that, Dave Joseph, all the way from Kingston. Black History Month's Larry Levan tribute, You Can't Hide Your Love From Me, the Larry Levan mix. And we started off our set with Womack and Womack, Baby, I'm Scared of You, from the Love Wars album. We'll get right back into the music. Don't forget that you can get in touch with me right here at the station, 813-239-9663. That's 239-WMNF. Let's listen to some information about the station.
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0: Hey, don't forget to check out Marcy's show on Saturday, a very special edition of Words and Music coming up this Saturday at 10 o'clock with Marcy Finkelstein. Don't miss it. Let's continue with the music. Here is Camarón de la Isla and Paco de Lucía joined up together with a thing called Como el Agua.

0: listening to WMNF Tampa. And don't forget that Mark Hart is coming up in just a little under a minute. We just got through listening to Charlie Cruz and Sergio George teaming up with John Fauci to bring us Por Ti. Right before that, we listened to Leave the Door Open, Bruno Mars and Anderson .Paak. Before that, Nothing Compares to You, Prince. Before that, we listened to She's Out of My Life, Michael Jackson, from the Off the Wall album. Janet Jackson came in with If, and we got Shalimar to give us A Night to Remember. Some gypsy music from Ojos de Brujos, Bailadores. Before that, Rosalía gave us Rumba del Perdón and Como el Agua, Paco de Lucía is what started off our set. Don't go anywhere, because Mark Hart is coming up after the news. Thank you so much for listening to Community Radio WMNF in Tampa.
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0: Mm.

What new hopes and dreams do you have today? A pleasant good morning to each of you, and thank you so very much for allowing Morning Energy to be a fresh start to your morning. For those new listeners out there, welcome. And I hope you find value in today's program and come back and join us again and again and again. Don't you dare stop. We're diving deep, as we always do. But before we dive into our topic, let's dive into your traffic and weather. If you are commuting to your destination in the Tampa Bay area, the current temperature is in the low 80s. Going to get up to the mid to high 80s tonight. The temperature will drop down to the high 70s. Partly cloudy with some slight chances of rain throughout the day. So you've been warned. Don't you dare leave the house without your rain gear. If you want to reach me during the program, like some of you have already started to do, the number is 813-239-9663. The email is dj@wmnf.org, or simply send that text to 813-433-0885. You know, someone has said this: be the moon and inspire people, even when you're far from full. Yes, that can describe a lot of us today. You know, the full moon that occurs in August is commonly referred to as the Sturgeon Moon. And although this name is not an astronomical name, according to the Old Farmer's Almanac, this name is connected to a group of ancient native fishes commonly harvested in August, known as sturgeon. These ancient fishes are traditionally abundant in the Great Lakes and other North American waterways. Full moons are a natural phenomenon that have fascinated people for centuries. Full moons have also inspired myths, folklore, and also play an important role in the Earth's ecological systems. From a spiritual perspective, the August sturgeon moon represents resilience and strength and inner strength, much like the strength of the sturgeon fish that have survived for millions of years. Some people believe that the full moon can inspire change and enhance creativity, largely because of its bright, glowing, towering presence in the dark skies. Regardless of your personal perspective about full moons, the month of August still serves as a transitional month spiritually, and also marks the start of the harvest season in the Northern Hemisphere agriculturally. So on the Morning Energy, we're going to spend some time exploring the effects of the full moon as it relates to so many different areas of our lives. Now up next is a remix version of a tune called Full Moon by Brandy. The song is about love at first sight. And throughout the tune, the artist expresses how this attraction is caused by the magical and magnetic energy of the full moon. So here is Full Moon, and this is your Morning Energy, your first cup on 88.5.

is her name. That tune is called Full Moon. If you just tune in, we're exploring the full moon effect today. Some of you guys are on it already. Got a request that I'm going to be wiggling in this hour. And some interesting facts that someone sent to me that they wanted me to share with you. Again, we're exploring the full moon effect today. And if you didn't know it, there's about 12 to 13 moons each year. And that's based on how long the moon takes to go through its 29.5 days of the lunar cycle. So, for example, February sometimes doesn't get a moon because it only has 28 days. But it's about every 2 to 3 years that there's 13 full moons, approximately. And the moon has so many profound effects on us. Everything from the tides. The moon's gravity is the primary driver for Earth's ocean tides. The full and new moon produces strong spring tides because of how the alignment works with the sun, the earth, and the moon. And of course, the ecosystems. Many marine animals, they use the lunar cycle as a time to feed, migrate. And what's special about nighttime is that the full moon is considered natural lighting. And it helps also to keep the Earth stable on its axis. So many, many benefits of the full moon. That's why we have it so much. It's a compliment to the Earth, to us, spiritually, mentally, emotionally, all of which we're going to dive down more to in just a bit. In fact, as it relates to a little spirituality, this next tune is about the full moon's relationship to zodiac signs. This is Your Morning Energy, Your First Cup on 88.5.

101.5. That's the Cat Empire. And that tune is about the lonely moon. If you're just tuning in, we're exploring the full moon effect today. And as you heard in those lyrics, it may make you feel like you're going crazy sometimes, right? Now, we're going to explore some myths about the full moons, one of them being that people feel like they're going crazy. So where did it all come from? There's a word called the lunacy effect. The word lunatic comes from Luna, the Roman moon goddess, and ancient philosophers like Aristotle believed the moon's pull on the body's water causes madness. However, there's been no scientific studies that has linked full moons to more psychiatric admissions or human behavior. Now, there's also some myths about werewolves and monsters, people transforming. Those are European folklores. And real wolves, by the way, do not howl at the moon. Okay. But there has been those folklores that has happened, and they still happen even today. Some people also believe that there's also a lot of magic and supernatural powers that one can obtain because of full moons. It could be spells, or it could be increased spiritual powers. And it just depends on your belief system, maybe what kind of culture you were brought up in. Some people still believe that today. And sometimes people have said that there has been increased hospital emergencies during full moons, but that has not been proven. That's allegedly. There's a lot more happening in emergencies admissions during the full moon. Again, a lot of myths out there. But as we mentioned before, full moons have relevance in our lives. Someone sent me something I want to share with you. They wanted me to let you know that there's a lot of different types of full moons out there. You know, for example, in January, it's called the Wolf Moon. February, the Snow Moon. March, the Warm Moon. The Pink Moon is in April. May has the Flower Moon. The June has the Strawberry Moon. July, the Buck Moon. August, as we mentioned before, the Sturgeon Moon. September, the Harvest Moon. October, the Hunter's Moon, and November, Beaver Moon. The Cold Moon is in December. And then, of course, there's other types of moon like the Super Moon and Blood Moons. We have them every single month. Yes, moons are important to help bring balance here to our planet Earth and to the ecosystem, as we mentioned before. While you let this information simmer your hearts and mind today, this next artist is reminding us that the full moon can help us to embrace our wild side, letting go of inhibitions, and just have fun. Here is Karen Souza with Full Moon, and this is your morning energy, your first cup on 88.5.

Morning Energy, 80.5. Her name is, refers to herself as the River Bear Medicine, the Full Moon Rise was the name of that tune. If you're just tuning in, we are exploring the full moon effect. I want to pause and just share some of the emails I've been receiving. You guys are amazing. Someone asked me, was I going to remember Dolly or they want me to? I'm still hurting because of Miss Dolly Parton so very much. But next week, we have a very special show that will focus about her as a person. So make sure you tune in next week. But as you know, we always put a spin on our topics. But yeah, largely next week, we're going to really spend time focusing on her character. She was an amazing person, and I was so heartbroken, you know, when she passed away. I know that many of you are too. Someone sent a message. Alita, thank you so very much. Good morning, Rena. How nice to hear your voice as I drive home first. She said that 10 plates and great tunes. She was driving on the bridge today. She says, then you showed up on the airwaves to put the positive in my day. Thank you for that. Jordan also made a comment here. Yes, it's pretty amazing how it affects our world and lives. Happy Friday. He says he's going to be doing some troubleshooting, LED lights. And he's going to be, he mentioned amazing people. His truck is, he's going to be, I guess, traveling. But he mentioned that Friday morning, that Friday mornings is his therapy session. Be well and happy. Always have rain gear, which has been used a lot. So thanks for the liquid sunshine. Thank you so much, Jordan. Thank you, folks, for your company today. You don't always have to write in, but it's always nice to let me know when you're there, when you have the ability to do so. If you're just tuning in, we're exploring the full moon effect today. We got a lot more to explore during our time together. So don't you dare touch that dial or mouse or dialing pad if you're using a phone. Stick around, in other words. If you're tuning in to this program in the Tampa Bay area, it's really pretty comfortable outside right now. Yep, the current temperature is in the low 80s, going to get up to the high 80s today and drop down to the high 70s, partly cloudy with some chances of rain. So don't leave the house without your rain gear. Jordan, certainly not. If you want to reach me during a program, some of you have already done that. 813-239-9663. The email is dj@wmnf.org or simply send that text to 813-433-0885. I'm pleased to say there's no major traffic incidents to report at this time. So let's do our best to keep it that way. And as always, during your commute.

morning, Energy. 80.5. If you're just tuning in, we're exploring the full moon effect today. And that tune was about a full moon night. It's about love. You know, if you're tuning in, we're exploring the full moon effect. And the full moon is believed to have a profound effect on our love lives. So the connection between the full moon and love is a very old and very old association. In fact, it's all about how the full moon helps to create a romantic atmosphere because it provides natural light at night and it gives that feeling of intimacy. But it also has become a profound symbol of romance, and people write about it through poetry and talk about meeting their declared lover underneath a full moon. So again, the moonlight itself, it has become a metaphor for intimacy and romance. And also in different ancient traditions, they connect moon with fertility. And the full moon can just really encourage us to become connected because remember, it's a lot more natural light. And before they had all the street lights and things like that, things were lit up by the moonlight. So while you let this information simmer in your hearts and minds today, this next tune is a classic jazz and pop tune that paints a romantic and serene image of love and the natural beauty of Vermont. So here is Moonlight in Vermont by Bobby Womack. And this is your morning energy, your first cup on 88.5.

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Energy, 80.5 by special request, Dance on the Moon, Aurora. If you're just tuning in, we're exploring the full moon effect today. We're running out of time during this hour, but guess what? We have one more hour to go, so don't you dare touch that dial. I want to thank Jim Barb for checking in. She's on that elliptical, getting her groove on there. Trying to stay safe and well and healthy. Wonderful. Doug, thanks for checking in. Doug and I had a moment with the tune, that really wonderful Bobby Womack. Yep, I took it back there, Doug. I'm glad you enjoyed that. You know, it has been said that we all have moons inside of us. There's a moon inside every human being. Learn to be companions with it. That means to accept those quiet moments and embrace that solitude instead of fearing the dark, quiet times in our lives. 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

morning, Energy. 8.5. My name is Rena. I'm your radio flame. I stay on a mission to put a little spark in your morning with some good music and useful information. Today, it's been all about the full moon effect. We got a lot to explore during our time together, so don't you dare touch that dial. You're listening to an instrumental version of a tune called Full Moon by Brandy. The song is about love at first sight. And throughout the tune, the artists express how this attraction is caught by the magical and magnetic energy of a full moon. A pleasant good morning to each of you, and thank you so very much for allowing Morning Energy to be a fresh start to your morning. For those new listeners out there, welcome. And I hope you find value in today's program and come back and join us again and again and again. Don't you dare stop. Again, we got a lot to explore during our time together, but let's explore what's happening with your traffic and weather. If you are commuting to your destination in the Tampa Bay area, the temperature, low 80s, going to get up to the mid to high 80s. Tonight, the temperature will drop down to the high 70s. It's going to be partly cloudy. Chances of rain throughout the day. So don't you leave a house without your rain gear. It is that season. Keep those umbrellas handy just in case you need them. If you want to reach me doing a program like some of you have done, that number, 813-239-9663. The email is dj@wmnf.org, or simply send that text to 813-433-0885. You know, it has been said, be the moon and inspire people even when you're far from full. Yes. That can be a lot of us at any given time in our lives because life is challenging. We're going to dive down into that more in just a bit. The full moon that occurs in August is commonly referred to as the Sturgeon Moon. Although this name is not an astronomical name, according to the Old Farmer's Almanac, this name is connected to a group of ancient native fishes, commonly harvested in August, known as sturgeon. These ancient fishes are traditionally abundant in the Great Lakes and other North American waterways. Full moons are a natural phenomenon that have fascinated people for centuries. So full moons have also inspired myths, folklore, and also play an important role in the Earth's ecological systems. From a spiritual perspective, the August Sturgeon Moon represents resilience and inner strength, much like the strength of the sturgeon fishes that have survived for millions of years. Some people believe that the full moon can inspire change and enhance creativity, largely because of its bright, glowing, towering presence in the dark skies. Regardless of your personal perspective about full moons, the month of August still serves as a transitional month spiritually and also marks the start of the harvest season in the Northern Hemisphere agriculturally. So on Morning Energy, we have been spending time exploring the effects of the full moon as it relates to so many different areas of our lives. Again, we do got a lot to explore during our time together, so don't you dare touch that dial. Up next is a really rockabilly toe tapper about embracing the madness of the moonlight. This is your Morning Energy, your first cup on 88.5.

Energy 80.5. My name is Rena, your radio flame, and I stay on a mission to put a little spark in your morning with some good music and useful information. Today is all about the full moon effect. Yes, you had several tunes about the moon. You heard some tunes about moonlight madness, and of course other tunes about the full moon. Now, when we think about moonlight madness, historically, moonlight madness or lunacy was used to describe strange behaviors. However, in modern days, when we hear the terminology moonlight madness, it's all about big sales and late hour shopping events. Yes. However, from a historically, during full moons, people gather because remember, the full moon, it was provided extra nighttime light, particularly before we got all the fancy street lights and things like that. So it made it very easy for communities to gather, to travel, to work, to celebrate. Also, during moonlight events or full moons, there's a lot of religious celebrations and just different types. And even festivals that happens as well. A lot of these festivals happen in places like East Asia, with the full moon symbolizing family, abundance, and reunion. And then there's a lot of the Hindu festivals that occurs during the full moon days. And then, of course, we mentioned that there's so many different types of moons out there earlier. And that full moons can be an opportunity for deep spiritual reflection, which we're going to dive a little bit more into in just a bit. But while you let this information simmer your hearts and mind, this next artist have some thoughts also about the fullness of those moons. This is your morning energy, your first cup on 88.5.

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morning, OG. 80.5. My name is Renan, your radio flame, and I do stay on a mission to put a little spark in your morning with some good music and useful information. Thanks for letting me know I'm doing my job today. Mark, it's always great hearing from you. You heard a song about the full moon rising, and like the moon, we must go through phases of emptiness. Yep, until we're able to feel full again. And that's part of life. Those empty, dark moon cycles, and they offer opportunities to build ourselves back up again. But it takes time. Everything has seasons. And even with the full moons, remember, the full moon doesn't happen every single day, but it does every month. But

we have opportunities to evolve, to progress forward, even though we may be feeling not so full. Life still must go on. We have to pick ourselves up and find sources of inspiration. Maybe it's like the morning energy program for you. Maybe it is connecting with others who are like-minded. Maybe it's listening to an inspirational book. Maybe it's connecting with people in person, enjoying activities together, something to take your mind off the problem. It doesn't go away, but you can learn how to deal with and live with challenges, because they will always be here in some form or fashion. We have to do our best to adjust and keep progressing on. While you let this simmer your hearts and minds today, this next artist has some thoughts about the full moon as well. This is your morning energy. Your first cup on 88.5.

soothing, refreshing, invigorating, getting you up and on your way. It's your morning.

1-800-G 8.5. If you're just tuning in, we're exploring the full moon effect today. I'm reminded of what someone once said about the moon. Let the moon teach you the art of being beautiful and lonely at the same time. Right? There will be challenges, and we will sometimes feel disconnected, right? But there are things that we can do to survive and to still feel connected. Like just meditating, being still, being quiet, visualizing positivity. Sometimes we have to get that negativity out of our minds by just writing it out. That's what a lot of therapists recommend. Sometimes just write a letter to someone that's hurt you. You don't have to send it. Just get it out of your head. Don't let it eat you up. Declutter your space both mentally and physically as well. Again, we're exploring the full moon effect today. We got a little bit more time together to do a little bit more exploration. So don't you dare touch that dial. If you are commuting to your destination in the Tampa Bay area, the current temperature is in the low 80s. It's going to get up to the mid to high 80s today. Tonight, the temperature will go down to the high 70s. It's going to be partly cloudy, some chances of rain throughout the day. So you've been warned. Don't you dare leave the house without your rain gear. If you want to reach me, as many of you have done today already, the number 813-239-9663. The email is dj@wmnf.org, or simply send that text to 813-433-0885. I'm still pleased to say there's no major traffic incidents to report at this time. So let's keep it that way. And as always, during your commute, be careful.

morning energy. 8.5. I hope you enjoyed that little nice toe tapper about being flown to the moon, if you may recall. That recording, Frank Sinatra. That song was played on Apollo 10 mission when it orbited the moon back in 1969. But the tune is about a dreamy state where a person just feels very happy, devoted to their partner. Yes, it's all about a little love. If you just tune in, we're exploring the full moon effect today. Well, we got just a little bit more exploration to do, so don't you dare touch that dial. Some of you are on your way to your JOBs. And maybe the full moon is an ideal time in your business to celebrate and elevate. Yeah, remember, full moons can serve as a transitional period. Maybe it's time for you to evaluate where you are, maybe where you want to go. Or evaluate how you can be better in what you're doing. Maybe celebrating some milestones, completing some new projects, getting together, working with teams to reach those important goals. But sometimes remember, the full moon is a season about release, releasing and letting go, and determining some new ways to progress forward in your life. And sometimes letting go means getting away from those toxic people. Hopefully you're not one of them. Don't be toxic to yourself or anyone else. While you let this information simmer your hearts and minds today, this particular artist is giving you some inspiration about the importance of celebrating the moonlight. This is Your Morning Energy. Your First Cup on 88.5.

105.5. So much good music, so little time. I want to thank each of you for choosing to spend your time with me. You could always be anywhere, but you chose to be here today, and I'm always grateful for your company. Someone checked in, wanted to hear a tune, but we're out of time. They wanted to hear Van Morris, Moondance. That would have been a nice one. Why did you reach out to me earlier? I would have played that for you. But I'm still grateful for your company. If you're just tuning in, we have been exploring the full moon effect today. If you missed the first part of the program, no worries. 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And while you're there, check out the many wonderful programs that we bring to you daily, such as the Morning Mix Show that's coming up in just a bit. 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Yes, I didn't say that. Those are profound words. I thought that I needed to share that with you. 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Your NPR News is next. 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
1: 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My name is Alita, and for the next 2 hours, I'll be playing newly released bluegrass mixed with music created by bluegrass bands and all the other places that bluegrass rambles through, like Canada, for example. Let's hear the Slocum Ramblers performing Bury My Troubles.

Brand new from Rebecca Spear. That was Why Worry? Won't do any good, she says. Ahead of that, we heard Didn't Go Wrong by the Yonder Mountain String Band. They're having a few problems with whatever, everything went wrong. Ahead of that, we heard from Barkley Cove. They're a mixed folk rock, bluegrass, country western band from Lancaster, Pennsylvania, and they sang The Ghost of Me. And we started that set out with Bury My Troubles by the Slocan Ramblers from Canada. And let's hear up next on Bluegrass Energy from two Grammy winners, Trey Hensley and Molly Tuttle. He has one, she has two, and they have a song called Going and Gone. So let's hear Trey and Molly.

and blending roots, bluegrass, Texas swing, blues, and rock. Those are the Stillhouse Junkies with their new song, Caffeine and Nicotine. Ahead of that, we heard a song written by Steep Canyon Ranger guitarist and vocalist Aaron Burdett. That was Circling the Drain by Steep Canyon Rangers from their new album, Roll of the Dice. Ahead of that, we heard Pickle Jar from Slapdash Bluegrass. They're wondering who's got their hand in the pickle jar, and I don't think they're talking about pickles. We started that set out with Grammy-winning artists Trey Hensley and Molly Tuttle. Their new song, Going and Gone, with some great picking. 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The next band is on tour pretty much for the rest of the summer, I think until November or so. The band is Magoo, and let's hear their new song, This Road's Been Good to Me, as they travel around the U.S.

hear from the Lonesome River Band, There Where the River Rolls Round, a song about leaving home for dreams and then having regrets later and want to go back. Ahead of that, we heard the infamous String Dusters with Holding On to You from their new album 2020, 20 original songs celebrating their 20th year as a band. Ahead of that, See You Around by I'm With Her, the trio of lovely ladies Sarah Giroux, Aoife O'Donovan, and Sarah Watkins. And we started that set off with The Road's Been Good to Me by Magoo, the Colorado band, touring all around this summer. And you're listening to Bluegrass Synergy on WMNF Tampa HD4 Radio Collective, and we're sure glad you're listening to community radio. Let's hear a tune from a fellow who's a San Francisco Bay Area mixed with a band that's called the Outlaws of Los Angeles Punk Rock. Let's hear Charlie, Mike Rufo, and Water Tower, Walking Back to Georgia.

brand new from Della May, the all-female group, takes all kinds, a nice gospel-y number from their album Magic Accident. Ahead of that, Charlie Crockett, he's not bluegrass, but he's singing about the bluegrass state. He's been in Kentucky too long. Ahead of that, Slapdash Bluegrass performed Concrete Farmer, and we started that set out with San Francisco Bay Area guitarist Mike Rufo with Water Tower, the Outlaws of L.A. Punk Rock Bluegrass. And you're listening to Bluegrass Synergy. This is Alita. I'm happy to hear you listen here. I'm happy to know you're listening. And we're going to get along down the road with Upstream Rebellion, three guys that went to Western North Carolina University and decided to have a band. And we have vocals here by Andrew Bivens. Let's hear Upstream Rebellion, The Problem Was You.

And that was Twin Fiddle Sensations, Jason Carter and Michael Cleveland, with the inimitable voice of John Cowan singing. And that was Let's Sing Our Song. Ahead of that, we heard Isaac Atlas Schwartz performing Shelton Special as a great instrumental. He's going to have his first album debut on the 29th of April. That's a few days from now. And what's special about this is Isaac Atlas Schwartz was born in 2011, and he's 15 years old. So he's quite the fiddler, and he's a banjoist. He started fiddle first. So ahead of that, we heard Tony Trischka, Molly Tuttle, and Bronwyn Keith Hines with their version of the classic Red River Valley. And we started that set out with The Problem Was You by Upstream Rebellion. 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

That was the group Tomato Tomato, Running Like Hell. They're the quirky New Brunswick couple of John and Lisa McLaughlin. And ahead of that, we heard The Last Wild Buffalo with their song Riding Away. They're a Utah band that began in Alaska, and they play a nice blend of folk rock, bluegrass, and a rebellious stream of punk. And we started that set out with Finding Your Way Home by Red Camel Collective. And you heard the voice, the lovely voice of Heather Berry Mabe Jr. Heather Berry Mabe. And the Red Camel Collective normally functions as the Junior Sisk Band, and they're named after a Junior Sisk song, The Man in the Red Camels. Let's keep on moving it with the best in Irish bluegrass on Bluegrass Synergy. Let's hear The Fisherman from Jig Jam.

And that was Pictures by the Foreign Landers, which is Tabitha Agnew Benedict and her husband David, and kind of a jazzy little set there. And the song before that, Can't Sleep Without Caffeine, was by Cup of Joe, but it is also Tabitha Agnew Benedict and her husband David and her two brothers. That is, Cup of Joe is a Northern Ireland band. They play folk, jazz, and they've been playing as a family since their teens. And we started, before that we heard Sleep Sweet Oblivion by Jimbo Mathis and Andrew Bird. They are former Squirrel Nut Zipper members. And we started that set out with The Fisherman by Jig Jam, the best in Irish bluegrass, they say. And you're listening to Bluegrass Synergy on WMNF Tampa HD4 Radio Collective. Thank you so much for listening. Let's hear a new song by S. Pearl, Ed Snodderly, and Tim O'Brien, When Doc Watson Came to Johnson City, where he went very often in the 50s.

That was brand new from Cannon Tyler, I'd Rather Watch It Rain, from his new album, Rhododendron Hill. Ahead of that, we heard Asher Brinson, left-handed guitarist from Newport, North Carolina, Cattle in the Cane, great instrumental. And before that, we heard Cal Trail Blues by Andy Hedges and Don Flemons from their album, The Westerner. And that, of course, was Don Flemons on the harmonica. And we started that set out with a great song, When Doc Watson Came to Johnson City, because Doc Watson used to go to Johnson City by bus to play his Les Paul guitar with Jack Williams' band. And he spent 37 years playing at the Down Home. And they also, let's see, it's June 8th of 2008, they declared it Doc Watson Day in Johnson City. So that was When Doc Watson Came to Johnson City by S. Pearl, Ed Snodderly, and of course Tim O'Brien, who's around everywhere. We're just about out of time, so I want to thank you very much for listening to Bluegrass Synergy. I hope you enjoyed the music as much as I enjoyed playing it for you. I'll be back next week with 2 hours of great music. Meantime, let's start off the rest of the songs with Sailing Blues by Jackson Grimm.

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And this is Black Oak Ridge by 15-year-old banjoist Isaac Atlas Schwartz. Let's hear him play Black Oak Ridge until take us out into the end of the show. I'd like to thank listener Amanda for turning me on to Isaac Atlas Schwartz.

Welcome in, guys. This is ENT Radio on WMNF Tampa, and I am hosting it once again. It is the last Friday of this month. Hooray. We're about to go into September, Virgo season, for all those people who love zodiac signs. Welcome in, guys. Like I said, you'll have me for the next 2 hours. I got a special playlist I put together for you guys, a special show. I want to do a tribute today. As I was, looking on the news and I was looking through my social media, and I see MySpace is having a comeback. So I wanted to dedicate that this list, those people, to, the experience of MySpace from 2004, I believe, to 2009. So I got some great hits for you guys. As you guys think about your favorite moments when you had social media on there, let's get started with Good Charlotte. So Good Charlotte, this song is called Anthem. Let's get it going.

yeah. That, you know what that was? That was Ocean Avenue by Yellow Card. Welcome back, guys, to ENT Radio. I also put on the All American Rejects, Swing Swing. And I also meant to mention it to you that I'll see you when we're both not so emotional. That was by American Football. I got some more songs going, so you get a feel of what we got coming towards this couple of hours or so, or less than now. So yeah, MySpace, man, like, it was such an interactive like social media platform that was just cultivating, and I want you guys to think about that. I mean, you can even follow your favorite bands, see where they at, what they're doing, if they're together or not still, or if somebody went solo. I wanted you to think about that as I play this next song for you, who was a pioneer in the early 2000s when it comes to MySpace. This is Paramount, called Misery Business.

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That was The One by Internet Romance. Welcome back, guys. This is ENT Radio. I'm your host, Boy Wonder. And once again, you heard from Internet Romance. We also heard from Hawthorne Heights, song called Iowa Is For Lovers. And also, as I said before, this is you heard from Paramore, Misery Business, but the acoustic version, which is a lot better than the actual version itself. I'm not even going to lie. So welcome back, guys. I hope you guys are enjoying the music here on WMNF as I ponder on, we're right around the corner, like I said, to September, which means another annual fun drive. So definitely keep that in mind and, you know, let your neighbors know about the fun drive that's coming up very, very soon. And if they want to donate to their favorite radio station or they're just their favorite radio show, like ENT Radio with Boy Wonder, they can go to WMNF.org. So definitely check that out. I have another great alternative rock band, American band, called Boys Like Girls, but they did a feature with Taylor Swift, so please enjoy this. This is from their album, Love Drunk. Two is better than one.

it was understanding in a crash, in a car crash by Thursday. And you also heard Until the Day I Die by Story of the Year. Welcome back, guys. It's ENT Radio. I'm Boy Wonder once again. And I'm back on our MySpace tribute show here on the channel. And I was just thinking and pondering over things, and like, I was able to kind of like click into my old account, but some of my photos were gone. But do you remember like when we can just customize things like, you know, wallpaper, music, you know, who your crush, all those things you had. I mean, even your top eight. And, you know, guys, message me at 813-433-0885. Text me again at 813-433-0885 and let me know who's your top eight, and or if you have a top eight on this playlist that I'm playing so far, because I'm playing some bangers here. So we're going to keep the music going. We're going to play some Bright Eyes, and the song is called First Day of My Life.

Florida native Dom Petty would be turning 76 this year, so WMNF will be celebrating his birthday with a full night of his music. In honor of our home state hero, WMNF presents a tribute to Tom Petty. You'll hear over 40 songs from 26 albums in 5 hours. A non-stop music event that you don't want to miss as 12 bands play three Tom Petty.

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Saturday, October 3rd at Skipper Smokehouse. Doors at 5, music 6 to 11. Tickets and information at

give you a little snippet of Complicated by Avril Lavigne. And this is WMNF Tampa. We got a few more songs for you guys. But you also heard from the Manchester Orchestra, I've Got Friends. And once again, you heard from Bright Eyes with First Day of My Life. So we're going to keep it going. And I'm going to play some of that My Chemical Romance, Welcome to the Black Pride.

That was Sweetness by Jimmy Eat World from the album Bleed American. You also heard from AFI, Miss Murder, and also a classic, you know, in the MySpace era was My Chemical Romance. Welcome to the Black Parade. I hope you guys are enjoying this as we are in our fresh hour of ENT Radio. And we don't got too much time left, but I got a few more sets for you guys to enjoy, rock out to, or have a nostalgia to. And I hope you're enjoying the tribute that I'm having to the era of MySpace. If you weren't in that era, well, you know, just embrace what the culture was like, the skinny jeans and all. As we're going to keep the ball rolling, this is Fall Out Boy, Sugar, We're Going Down.

That was my girl Nelly Furtado with Turn Off the Lights from the album Woo Nelly. And we also heard from Pierce the Veil, So Far So Fake, All Time Low. We heard from, and their song was Dear Maria, Count Me In. And of course, we heard from Fall Out Boys. We got some more music going for you guys. We got close to a half an hour left, and I want to keep the ball rolling with PPP Beach House.

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And that was I Drive a Lot by Starflyer 59. You also heard Always a Relief by the Radio Department and the letter PPP by Beach House. Welcome back, guys. We got less than 20 minutes left here. We got a few songs left for you guys. I hope you guys enjoy the MySpace tribute we had today. I enjoyed creating a list for you guys. And if you want to hear any of our your favorite content or favorite radio shows, you can go on WMNF.org. We'll be live for the next week or so. You can hear it on demand for the next week or so. And then after that, we're on to the next show. So, guys, it was a pleasure serving you guys. We also have coming up Revenge of the Sith. So listen out for that. There's going to be some great, great music played on there as well. So we're going to keep the ball rolling. We got a few more songs left for you guys to enjoy and indulge in. And so I get started with I'm Scared of Myself by Four Sidewalks.

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1: Yeah, I'm catching up on my packing right now. 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
0: 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Tons of stuff. They even have an alarm so you don't miss your flight.
1: No way! I would relish that. How do I get the app?
0: You load it on your phone, dude. Simple. Now you don't have to miss your favorite shows just because you're going to that hot dog eating contest.
1: I know, man. The competition is gonna be the worst this year. You know, thanks for the tip.
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Something Is Not Right by A Place for Owls. And we got some little bit more music coming up left for you guys. I wanted to say my salutations. It was a pleasure serving you guys. And I thank you for listening to ENT Radio on WMNF Tampa. And I appreciate you guys as always. So enjoy the rest of this show. And if you're on MySpace or you want to feel nostalgic, just enjoy it. 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

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A pleasure again. My name is Boy Wonder, and I'm signing off. Thank you, and have a great day.

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1: Hear me now. All crime should be treasured if

Hey, everybody. Welcome. Welcome, everybody. Welcome to another edition of First Call. My name is Tim. Ken Anthony is en route, and Lady Ashley is off saving the world somewhere. And we also have a guest, Maddie, but she doesn't want to talk to anybody, so we're not going to let her make her talk. Got a good show for you. Sad news today. Dolly Parton died. Maybe we'll play some Dolly later. You just heard Once Upon a Cross by Deicide. Up next is Bloody Falls. I Am the Devil.

0: guy. He just heard studying, hunt the divine before that, kneel before the death, doing red sun dawn before that void maker, transforming the red planet and bloody falls. Did I am the devil, and I am here with Eric Grand.
1: And thanks Eric for having us.
0: Chad Grady.
2: Ooh.
0: How are you doing, guys?
1: Great. Good to be here.
3: How you doing?
0: Hey, you know, all right. Hanging in there. Slow ride. Take it easy.
1: Yeah.
0: So, Death Fest coming up soon.
1: Yes. Very soon. September 4th and 5th, Friday and Saturday.
3: The biggest underground death metal show in the state.
0: Yes. Ooh, indeed. Yeah. Ooh, also, the night before that, on the 3rd, Silence Equals Death is playing. They're like a New Jersey hardcore band.
1: Yeah. Nice.
0: So.
1: Oh, yeah? Cool.
0: So, yeah.
3: Where are they playing at?
0: Mug.
3: At the Mug?
1: On the Mug. Yep. Okay.
0: At the Mug.
1: Okay.
0: Nice. I just interviewed their key front man. So, again, for the second time. So.
1: Nice.
0: Yeah. But they're going to be, so I'll be at the Mug Thursday, Friday.
1: Yeah, for 3 days in a row.
3: Sound like me. We'll be sleeping in the green room.
0: Right.
1: Yeah.
0: And whatchamacallit, I got Comic-Con coming up, so I'm going to be very busy that week.
3: We've heard a couple of people going to the show. They're going to come after Comic-Con.
0: Yeah. That's awesome.
3: Hopefully they come in outfits.
1: Right, yes.
0: That would be awesome.
1: Yeah, that would be.
0: Cosplay, hell yeah.
1: Yes.
0: Yeah, you should also like, everybody, come in cosplay.
3: Yeah, they'll fit right in.
0: Well, yeah. I mean, you know, Dr. Paul Bear is going to be in costumes. So.
1: Oh, yes.
0: So, yeah, why not?
3: I don't know how I'm going to fill the Dr. Paul Bear void in my life after this, from working on all the promo videos for him. It's really, really fun, really fulfilling. I love it.
0: I just saw one that you made of him.
3: The one yesterday that came out?
1: Yes. That's great.
0: Tonight. I was like, that's cool.
1: It's so awesome that he's involved. You know?
0: Yeah. I mean, when I was young, he was around. I mean,
1: yeah.
0: So it's like, to me, it's pretty freaking cool. That,
1: yeah.
3: I love that he's carrying on his dad's legacy, which is real cool.
1: Yeah. It is.
0: How old is he now?
3: He's immortal.
1: Really,
3: he has no age.
1: Yeah.
3: He doesn't sleep.
0: That's cool.
3: He's always in the crypts.
1: Right.
0: He's been there for a very long time.
1: It's hard to tell. You only ever really see him in character, so, you know.
0: So, there's that.
1: I actually had a video call with him yesterday.
0: Oh, cool.
1: In character. On site. Like, you know, I can show you pictures. It's pretty
3: cool. Eric does all the cool stuff.
1: Because I, he said, hey, you know, I'll give you a call. Via his producer, and it's like, okay, that's awesome. You know, we're on set right now. So when he called, here's the. Obviously, that's not here. I'm going to see this.
3: Eric's busting out his top secret files right now.
4: I mean, he had like the dusty cobweb jars behind him and everything on a call.
3: Which is why everyone out there should get their picture taken with Dr. Paul Bear at Tampa Death Fest.
0: Picture taken with Dr. Paul Bear.
1: Yeah,
3: he's gonna have the hearse out there too. So
1: yeah, he'll have a hearse. You know, photo ops for with the hearse.
0: This is gonna be good.
1: That's gonna be so much fun.
0: That's in 2 weeks. Where can they get tickets?
1: Ticketbud.com.
0: Ticketbud.com.
1: Yes. And then Tampa Death Fest will be.
0: So.
1: Yeah, we keep it straightforward, and it works out really well that way.
0: Very nice. Live Nation gets absolutely nothing.
1: Yeah.
0: Which is a good thing.
3: Now, yeah, call us up, boys.
0: That's just the way it is. Who's going to be playing?
1: Yeah. Well, Friday night, we've got Syndicate, local from Florida. Thank you. Eurogirl Phantasmagor, also another Florida band. They're hentai death metal, I guess.
3: A hidden gem.
1: Yeah.
0: What are they?
1: If you know, like, the Japanese style of hentai, well, they incorporate that into their
3: music. Not hentai, but manga.
1: Manga, okay. Yes. It's interesting. The Japanese girl female vocals, right. They have that live. As well as just the standard,
0: Florida
1: band?
0: Where are they from?
1: Florida band.
3: A little south of us.
1: Yeah. Do you know where exactly?
3: On the other side of the bay, just in that area.
1: Okay.
0: Bradenton?
3: There. No, it's south, farther south than that. Like Sarasota, around there, I think.
0: Okay.
1: Yeah. Yeah. So
3: Mo's a cool guy. He's also from Kentucky, like me. So that's okay. Where we
0: okay.
3: Cool.
0: Okay. Cool.
3: We hit it off online.
1: Yeah.
0: Nice.
1: But looking forward to their show. That'll be fun.
3: He has a giant online community that he is like the head of, where there's this whole culture of these death metal anime heads.
1: Really?
3: Running out there.
0: Wow.
3: He identifies as a weeb. I'm not exactly sure what that means. But that's his people. That's what they're doing.
1: Huh. Yeah. So that'll be cool. We have bands coming from out of state as well. Homicide is from South Carolina. They've played the Brass Mug before as well. Nice. So they'll be coming back with some kind of following. Unholy Disciple is another Florida band. Leprosy from Pennsylvania. A band that's been around for decades.
0: Ever.
1: Sacralist from Florida. Vioaggression was the headliner for Friday. So that's going to be incredible. And then there's one band actually after the headliner, Foreverless, which is amazing.
3: They're
1: really
3: sick.
1: Yeah, really good
3: musicians. I love
1: musicians.
3: That band.
1: They're a local, Florida band. And then Saturday starts with another local, Grave Filth, and then Ramtha. Yet another,
0: hometown here.
1: Yeah, and then a band from Ohio, from Cleveland, Gouted Corpse.
0: Nice.
1: Yeah. Cleveland. I mean, it's going to be good.
0: Yeah.
1: If you know
0: whole,
1: if they're
0: the whole,
1: yes.
0: The whole Cleveland, Canton, Akron. I don't know. We were talking. Me and a friend of mine.
1: Yeah.
0: He's also from Akron. We were talking because we saw Marilyn Manson, who's from Canton.
1: Yeah.
0: So many interesting, talented musicians that come from that area. So,
1: yeah, yeah, so, there really are.
0: So it's great. It's great to see that.
1: Yeah, definitely. Yeah, it's good to have them. Driving 1,000 miles to be here to play the show.
0: It's like 1,200, I think.
1: Yeah. Oh yeah. There's other bands out of state as well. There's a band called Co-Hanger Abortion. Which is returning band that they've been playing the shows for years and years.
0: Yes.
1: And they're incredible. Of course, First Impressions. But if you actually listen to them, it's more like early Cannibal Corpse death metal.
3: First time I saw them, my jaw was literally open.
1: Oh man, they're good. They're really good.
3: I was in the front row. I was like, everyone, get out of my way.
1: Yeah,
3: and I was just loving it.
1: There's another band, like a brutal death metal band from South Florida called Supremia. It's kind of their return show after many years.
0: Oh, wow.
1: I saw them in S Wormfest many, many years ago.
3: Oh, I didn't know that.
1: Did not, yeah. And since then, I have not seen them, and I just, I know you had been listening to them, and
3: I know they're all spread out. I know Rudy, he lives in Tampa now.
1: Yeah.
3: But they came together again for this show.
1: Right, yeah, just for this. And then there's a band from Puerto Rico, so we do have one band, we have two bands flying in, but one flying in from out of the country, Gangrenesia. They're really excited to be a part of it, and have been
0: waiting for them. Don't know.
3: Hopefully not.
1: Yeah.
0: I'd like to talk to you.
1: So
3: we will hide you.
1: Yeah, yeah. Of course, we Must Not Kill, another local Florida favorite, and Nasty Savage is the headliner. So that's going to be. Amazing night.
0: Did you find a TV?
3: We found a TV.
1: Yes, we did. We found a TV for Ronnie. We are all set to go for the show when it comes to that. His TV smashing bit that he does. So,
3: I wish we could take all the TVs that anyone, if we had like a mountain of TVs, that would be a dream, but it's just not feasible.
1: Yeah.
0: Well, I have a couple that need to be discarded.
3: Are they CRTs? The rear projection old school?
0: The old school?
3: Mm-hmm. Yeah.
0: 50,000 pound TV?
1: Yes.
0: No.
1: Yeah.
3: No.
1: Okay. That's what he's looking for.
3: That's what he's into.
1: Yep.
0: Like kids,
1: that makes sense. You're not going to smash a big screen over your head. So.
0: Well, it's already.
3: It was easier to actually find large CRT TVs, because it's like a big hunk of tech that no one's using in the corner of their house.
1: Yeah.
3: But that was. I remember going to Eric in the group chat, and I was like, hey, bro, he could climb inside this one. How about we get one of these? But yeah. We got the right size for head smashing, optimal head smashing.
0: Like, kids have it so good these days. They don't have to deal with a, you know, like a 75-pound television.
1: Yeah.
0: Yeah, like back in the day, like you had to.
3: I was thinking the small TVs would be more dangerous, more hazardous to smash your head on. Because the glass, it's tougher. It would be tougher on a smaller TV.
0: And they're lighter, so you could throw them.
3: That's exactly.
1: Yeah.
0: Not far, lighter, but you could still throw them.
3: Oh, yeah.
0: And, yeah. So, all right, we're going to get back to the music. And then we'll talk some more. But first, you must listen to this.
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0: for the bands for the
1: If you want to send it to me,
2: okay.
1: Yeah,
3: hi, we're back.
2: That old link.
3: We're back. You just heard Meat Wound, Compressed Hell. Before that, Cancer Bats. With Chris Cresswell doing Bright Eyes of Gold. Voice of Bassbrot did Gargon, and they're from Indonesia. They wear hijabs. Very interesting band.
2: Yeah.
3: And Down did Blood Oath. Yeah, send it to DJ at WMF.
2: Okay, I'll send it there.
3: So, yeah. But,
2: That was me sending it to you right there.
3: yeah, send it to DJ at WMF.org. And, yeah. So... Oh, my favorite person didn't call. There's somebody calls to tell me how horrible my show is.
2: Really? That punk guy. And I remember him. And he's the punk guy, right? He requests punk songs.
3: No, not Rob C. Rob C's great.
2: Rob C.
3: I mean.
4: So there's someone that calls just to, like, give you a hard time?
3: Yeah.
4: Really?
3: Yeah.
2: You need haters, Tim.
3: Like, oh, he's a hater.
2: Man. We need them. We love haters.
3: Oh, God, does he hate me? He hates me so bad.
2: I love that you have haters.
3: Yeah.
2: And you deserve them, Tim.
3: I deserve them.
2: In the best way possible.
3: And he'll tell me how he's going to get me, like,
4: yeah,
3: kicked off the air.
2: Where is this guy?
3: What I do is I tell my management, hey, they hate me because they think I suck. And
4: yeah.
3: So I thought I'd let you know, by the way, I suck and I should be destroyed.
2: Tim, if there was ever a trial by combat between you and this gentleman, I would hope that you call me in as your representative and I will defend your honor.
3: Like in Game of Thrones.
2: Exactly. Let the gods determine who's right and who's wrong.
3: Just don't be cocky, like.
2: Oh, it's tough for me.
3: Dude really hates me. It's funny.
2: I'd love to wrestle this guy.
3: It's really fun.
2: Hit me up, dude. You guy out there.
3: You guy out there. But anyways, we're gonna be playing some music from Death Fest here in a little bit in the next set. It's 12:57. You are tuned to WMF Tampa 88.5 FM. I'm here with Eric Graham and Chad Grady. And they are the promoters of Death Fest.
2: Tampa Bay metal scene.
4: Yes.
2: Check it out.
3: Yes, which you can find them on Facebook.
4: Yes, Facebook, Instagram.
3: And they're very, very active.
4: Yeah.
3: And Instagram. So.
4: Yeah.
3: They make high-quality content.
2: I appreciate you saying that, Tim.
3: Yeah. So, like, high-quality videos and everything. And, yeah. Anyways, what we're going to do now is we're going to play a couple songs from there. We're going to do, let me see, can I, nope. So I'm going to have to make another playlist.
2: We ruined all Tim's plans by sending him a playlist.
3: Just adjust. Yeah. Playlist, that's cool. All right. Here is Foreverless.
4: Good choice.
2: This band rips.

0: And we're back.
1: Hello, Tampa.
0: And we're back. All right, that was Unholy Disciple. Life Erased. Before that, Must Not Kill did Burn All Flags. Before that, Boy Gresham did Maggot Sign On. And Unholy Disciple did Resurrection. So, what are you two talking about?
2: Posting and content.
1: Hashtags.
2: All the fun stuff. Hashtags.
0: Hashtags.
1: Hashtag Tampa Death Fest.
2: Yeah, actually, yeah, we should do the hashtag.
1: Hashtag WMNF. Hashtag first call.
2: Yeah. All. Speaking of which, have you talked about voting for us?
0: Huh? Oh, yes.
2: That means we're on didn't.
0: Best of the Bay.
1: That's still going on for like a week, right?
2: Yeah, yeah. The 30th is the last day.
1: Every day you need to wake up and vote for WMNF.
2: But 19 times. But first call for one of them for the radio show.
1: Yeah. And for first call.
0: Which is an entertainment best radio show.
2: Because we consider ourselves entertaining, whether you do or don't. We definitely do.
0: We entertain ourselves.
2: So vote for First Call under Entertainment for Best of the Bay by Creative Loafing. Vote for WMNF in all 18 other categories, which actually sometimes not just WMNF, it's the different shows. So, you know, the tropical heat waves, stuff like that. So, well, vote for all of the cool stuff.
0: Yeah. Also, best place to volunteer and best nonprofit in Hillsborough County. Let's see. Best concert under 2000.
1: Tampa Death Fest.
0: Best. Well, you guys.
1: We should be on there. Yeah, We're not on there, but we should be on there.
0: You should work on that.
1: I thought I was going to get best stage manager nomination on there, but I don't even know of. Not that I deserve it, because I can't think of any other stage managers. There's a stage manager thing on there.
0: There is.
2: A lot of names I didn't recognize, but yeah, it's definitely on there.
1: That was my segue into promoting this thing. I was like, hey, everyone, you should vote for me on there. WMNF also.
2: We got to get in vote for you for this stuff.
0: Often on this stage.
1: Oh, no. I love everyone on that stage.
2: I love you. Get off. But I love you.
1: Really let them get away with murder. If we're being honest.
2: We're just going to light a fire right here. Go on. Just make sure you put out.
1: I got a fire extinguisher right here. No big deal.
2: Right.
1: That's happened before, by the way.
2: What?
1: Recently we had a fire situation. Not that got out of control. Because we are experienced professionals on the stage over there. But we just had to have fire extinguishers close by.
2: Oh, wow. Okay.
1: So, yeah, it's real.
2: Oh, and shout out to Brad's Mug, too. Yes. Y'all shout out Brad's Mug yet?
1: Brad's Mug?
2: Yeah.
1: Always shout out the Brad's Mug.
2: I know if we've done already or not, though. I came late. Did y'all shout them out already?
0: I was at Orpheum not too long ago.
1: Oh, yeah?
0: Yeah, there's these DJs from Canada. Exactly. And they were supposed to play, like, you know, Wax Trax, you know, Nice Nails, Sisters of Mercy. Seriously, honestly, got worst DJs I've ever heard.
1: I was going to say, is that legal in Canada?
0: just like they were so bad. We were like, they played like five good songs the whole time. Oh, it was horrible. Like, it's not, I mean, if you're going to play that music, it's not hard to be a crowd pleaser.
1: You just have to know what you're doing is all.
0: These guys were playing like stuff to, like, God, that's why that never got on radio. Okay. They played all the songs who never got on the radio or never got any play at all.
3: Yeah.
0: And for good reason.
1: Right. Maybe they were too hardcore.
0: No, they weren't.
2: That's what it was.
0: No.
2: Yeah.
0: No, it was not good. Oh. It was quite sad. And it saddened me.
1: I always mean to check out those like DJ nights, but I don't think I have in forever. Like, I'll see hardcore ones every now and then or stuff like that, you know?
0: Mm-hmm. Right.
1: Orpheum does that often, right?
0: What?
1: Like the DJ kind of nights?
0: Yeah, they do it emo night. DJ nights. And usually DJ, like if you're a DJ and like, yeah, I'm going to be playing Wax Trax, I mean, how can you go wrong with that?
1: Yeah.
0: You know, it's kind of hard.
1: Sells itself. I kind of feel
0: does.
1: Like.
0: It does. Yeah. Like, we're all excited about it. Like, this is going to be awesome.
1: Yeah.
3: Right. And it was not.
0: Like, all the names they had, all the bands they had posted, are like, this is going to be great. Mm-hmm. No. No, they did not. It was quite disappointing.
2: How'd you really feel?
0: Well, I mean, I'm like, I'm a crappy DJ, but I could still beat this.
1: You're a Wax Trax guy, though, aren't you?
0: I love Wax Trax.
1: Yeah. Wax Trax. You probably could whoop them.
0: Wax Trax is awesome.
1: Why don't we have a WMNF DJ night? Why don't you do that?
0: That'd be cool.
1: That should be your gig, Tim. You should be at the Orpheum. Blasting the Wax Trax.
2: He could do it. I couldn't do it. I'd be looking at him like,
0: I get lazy. The owner is kind of mad at us.
1: So. Oh, really?
0: Hmm? Yeah.
2: Us is a very strong word. Mad at you. I think it's you.
0: I'm mad at the station, not me. We're mad at us, the station, because of past managers.
1: Ruh-roh
0: is right. Yeah, we're going to be having a new. We're going to be having a new general manager. So, which is sad because I like our current general manager.
1: But they're going to hire you, right, Tim?
0: God no.
1: No.
0: Are you kidding me?
1: I thought that was the deal.
0: Do you want this station to stay around?
2: Tim, but y'all can say whatever you want. Don't worry about the FCC.
1: You take that gig, and then Tampa Bay Metal Scene will move in here with Ken.
2: Oh, there you go.
1: We'll do first call together the rest of our days.
2: We have it all worked out. There we go.
0: Yeah, get learn how to run the board and have a...
1: Oh, I would.
2: I'd be you would. I'd just be over here and still be like...
0: Well, get a hold of Sam. Sam at WMNF.org.
2: That's contingent on you being a general manager, Tim.
0: I'm not going to be a general manager.
2: You heard what we said. We're a general manager.
1: Vote on creative loafing for Tim to be a general manager.
2: That'd be fun if they made a decision that way for real. We were thinking about this person, but yeah, they voted for Tim, so we're going to go with Tim now. That'd be hilarious.
0: Well, I wonder how we're going to get notified who won. Like, how are the winners going to get notified? That's my question.
1: I'll probably find out first, and I'll call you.
2: They're gonna say fake news.
0: You did let us know.
1: That's because I'm terminally on the internet, so I constantly hear stuff before other people do.
0: Like you got nominated.
1: We have another guy on our crew, Bleak. Shout out to Bleak. He's also terminally online.
2: Okay,
1: he's always the one feeding us information.
3: Oh yeah.
1: So whatever he sees online, he's like, hey, guys, did you know?
2: Did you know about this?
1: Did you know?
2: That's pretty cool. All right, Tim, go back to the music. We can brag about stuff later.
0: Okay, here is Nasty Sad.

0: And we're back. You just heard Gouty Corpse doing Gouty Corpse. And say the name.
1: Uroguro Phantasmagora.
0: Doing Guru Loveland. And Two by Nasty Savage, Unchanged Angel, Unchained Angel, and No Sympathy. And they have been around since 19. They put out their first album in 85. So, Tampa legends.
1: Icons. All around the world.
2: Yeah.
3: Yeah. They're playing in Bulgaria like this week.
0: Nice.
3: And then coming back and playing Tampa Death Fest.
0: Nice.
1: Shout out to Jason Stalwart for filling in with them. He'll also be at Tampa Death Fest filling in with them.
0: Very nice. So definitely, and they come on Saturday, right?
3: Right.
0: Right. So.
1: There will be TVs smashed.
0: We promise. Free of charge.
3: Yes.
0: I always wanted to see an old TV get smashed up.
1: I kind of wonder if I should bring some safety goggles for some people in the front row.
4: Yeah, right.
1: Hand them out.
4: That'd be cool, even if it's just a gimmick. Like, even if they won't get hit.
0: That would be.
3: Get them a little bit concerned, you know? Like, why am I putting these on?
4: Exactly. Don't worry. Yeah, just have fun.
0: You're going to need these.
4: It says if we get hurt, we give you Skittles. Yes, and you'll enjoy them.
0: You'll enjoy them.
3: Death metal Skittles.
0: which are superior to all other Skittles.
3: Guaranteed diabetes.
0: So it's been really a pleasure having you guys here.
3: Thanks for having us, and having Matt here, you know. Yes.
0: Who you're going to be hearing a lot more of.
3: Yeah.
0: Like, after my surgery, I'm probably going to need some people to come in and do the show. Even though I'm only like 8 blocks away from the house.
4: That's mainly because I don't know how to use the board yet. So I'm going to learn one day, though. He's been having a surgery for a little while, like in 2042.
0: Yeah. Actually, it's probably sometime in October, to be honest. And they gotta cut me from the front. They're gonna go in through the front. They're gonna put some spacers in between a couple of my vertebrae, and they're gonna flip me over and put some plates in my neck. And like, unfortunately, there is no way around it. It's either that or become paralyzed in 5 years. So, fun job.
3: Yeah.
0: Like, when they saw my x-ray, it all started because I started seeing a chiropractor, and I was like, hey, cool primary doctor, could I get a full x-ray of my entire spine from a chiropractor? And she's like, yeah, sure. Uh-huh. And so they looked at it, and they went, oh, my God, dude, you need an MRI now. And it was serious, intense.
3: Really?
0: Like,
3: wow.
0: Yeah, like, they freaked when they saw my neck. They freaked out. And they're like, oh, no, you need an MRI, like, ASAP. And so that's how this all started.
3: Yeah.
0: Was they freaked out when they saw my neck. So.
3: Man.
0: And saw my neck and heard my symptoms. They were like, So
3: that's a good thing that you're having it taken care of.
0: Yeah. So good for me. Yay. Yeah. And don't forget, Death Fest will be September 4th and 5th.
3: Yes.
0: And
4: where would it be located?
0: Brass Mug.
4: He's seeing it for y'all.
0: And
4: what hours? What time the doors open?
0: 5 until dawn.
4: If he gets anything wrong, y'all need to correct him. And do you know how many bands?
1: 30,000.
3: 30,000. 3,512. There are 8 bands per night. This is 16. Yeah. We have had 30 bands on in the past, but no, we did not do that again.
0: Yeah, you used to have a three-day festival. Yes.
1: Started on Thursday.
3: Yes.
0: Whatchamacallit. But the day before that, on the 3rd, at the Brass Mug, Silence by Death, New Jersey Hardcore, at its finest. So.
3: Okay.
0: So, yeah.
4: Jersey Hardcore.
0: Black Flag's coming to town soon, and Bad Future's going to be opening up for them.
3: Really?
0: Yes. Cool. Yes.
3: That's awesome to hear.
0: So.
3: I remember Bad Future. They played one of our shows.
0: That's cool. They're really good.
1: The Mug posted something about that today.
3: Yeah.
1: Looking for bands for Black Flag.
0: They threw on a show on 4th of July at this Mexican grocery store in Drew Park. Mm. And Rantha was there, and a whole bunch of bands were there.
3: Yeah.
0: And it was a great show. Really was. It was a really good show.
1: That's an untapped community, I feel like. We try to lean into it a little bit more, but the Latino and Hispanic metal population around here is slept on big time. And they come out and they represent every now and then.
0: Yeah. So, unfortunately, this grocery store, I guess, are closing. So, but, I mean, it's the first time in my life where I ever did a show, seen a show in a grocery store.
3: Yeah.
0: Which it was pretty cool, actually, to be honest with you. And everybody was super respectful of, of the merchandise and stuff like that. Everybody was super nice and respectful. And
1: no holes in the walls.
3: Yeah. right.
0: No stuff flying off the shelves. Yeah. You know. Yeah.
3: Good.
0: So, but we have a really cool scene here. We got really good people. It's you can bring the family to a death metal show because people are nice and,
1: These local shows are full of people that are living the life, so that it's normal to see their family out there or something like that.
0: Exactly. Sure. And it's not violent. There's no fights that break out. Yeah. And if there is a jerk, they get taken care of quickly. They're dispatched rather quickly because nobody wants that.
1: The scene self-governs.
0: It does. And as it should. Because... who needs that?
3: Yeah.
0: So, I don't know.
4: So tell them where they can find y'all again. All the highlights they need to know, the tendon hit.
3: Oh, yeah. Well, if you want to find us on Facebook, Tampa Bay Metal Scene. Instagram is TBMS666. We are now on TikTok as well.
1: That's Tampa Bay Metal Scene FL on TikTok.
3: FL, okay. And then, of course, tickets for the show. Those are on TicketBud.com under Tampa Death Fest.
4: That's it? Santa's missing one.
1: We're everywhere.
4: Yeah, mm-hmm.
1: Google us.
4: You'll
1: find whatever you're looking for. Just Google it.
4: Yeah, they'll probably get it all the time. They even have a Friendster in a MySpace.
0: You know what?
4: Everywhere.
0: All right.
1: MySpace might be making a comeback.
4: They tried with just
3: we will actually have a MySpace page ago. If they really
4: and it didn't
3: back.
4: Work.
0: Okay, if I had the choice between MySpace and Facebook, I'd take MySpace.
3: Yeah.
0: The old MySpace.
3: Yeah.
0: I liked the old.
3: I liked it a lot.
1: If it was MySpace versus Instagram, I would take MySpace.
4: Oh.
0: I never thought about it. Facebook is just like. Yeah, and also who owns it is not a very good person. So
1: he's an AI robot himself,
3: right?
0: So it's but the old MySpace was great, I thought, and now it's just grr,
3: right.
0: Just like Blackberries. Blackberries, those were nice.
1: The phone?
3: Yeah.
0: The phone was very nice.
3: Yeah.
0: So, there you have it. We're going to get back to the music that's going to probably be... Well, this will be our last set. So, play a few songs, and then we'll talk out. Here's Tampa's very own Ramtha.

0: time for us to leave. You're tuned to WNF Tampa, 88.5 FM. Gentlemen, it has been a pleasure.
1: Thank you, brother.
2: Yes.
1: And it's great to be here.
0: Mr. Ken.
2: Yeah, thanks for having us.
3: Yay. I mean, boo, it's not time to go yet.
0: Yeah.
3: Forget the clock.
0: Socials, Best of the Bay, First Call.
3: He's going to lump it all together. Vote for First Call on Best of the Bay. We're on Facebook and Instagram and Twitter. Not called X.
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3: Yeah, yeah. On First Call, socials. WMNF. And then Tampa Bay Metal Fest. No, oh, Tampa Bay Metal Scene. Follow
1: Tampa
3: them.
1: Death Fest.
3: Tampa Bay. I was going to Metal Fest. Is it just Tampa Bay
1: Tampa
3: Fest?
1: Tampa Death Fest, and we are...

little bit after midnight, WMNF 88.5 Tampa Mike B. This edition of Body Rock. I want to thank the gang from behind the counter doing a great job tonight. It was great hearing Castle Rat and Hout and Freddy right at the end of the show. 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

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Going to kick it off with a song from Fishbone. 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This is Fishbone, Everybody's a Star.

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1: 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A brand new CD's called You Say I Romanticize out on Sub Pop Records. New song called Ascent. Before that, we heard Fishbone, Everybody is a Star. Again, that one going out to the memory of someone we love very dearly around here at the station. 12:16 in the morning, WMNF 885 Tampa Mike B. This edition of Body Rock. Just had to move some things around. Coming up next is music from the Linda Lindas. Gotta Get Out. 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

That is music from Shooting Daggers from their LP, The Real Life Thing. My Oh My's name of the song. Before that, we heard Chocolate Can't Feel It from Crystal Punk. And start off the set with Linda. Linda's having a few problems with the board here tonight, so I'm having to switch some things around. It is 12:28 the morning, WMNF 88.5 Tampa Mike B. This edition of Body Rock. 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
1: For the break, we heard music from Dogma, their song My Mate Recital. Before that, we heard Mandragora UK with Egomaniacal. And start off the set with Violent Vera, False Reaction. 12:40 in the morning, WMNF, 88.5 Tampa Mike B, this edition of Body Rock. Great fun with this board tonight. Coming up next is music from Starbender, from a new compilation out called Tribute to Smashing Pumpkins, their cover of Tonight, Tonight, Tonight.

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1: 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New before that from Venus Girls, Mother Knows, from their new EP called To Die as Lovers May, and start off the set with Starbenders, their tribute to Smashing Pumpkins, Tonight Tonight, that cover, 12:51 in the morning, WMNF, 88.5 Tampa Mike B, this edition of Body Rock. 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

That is Caddick with Close Your Eyes. And before that, we heard Pandora Morning Star. Let me lead you right now. Music from Orlando's Lust. This is Lover's Game.

music from Orlando's Lust from their LP, The Mirror Effect, song called Lover's Game. We were actually trying to get that band also for our Halloween ball, but they're playing a show the week before October 10th over at the one of the venues over in Orlando. So we figured it might be a little bit too close to our date here, but they're going to be back the latter part of the year playing a show for Communion After Dark. So when they come back to town, really try to check them out. You're tuned to WMNF 88.5 Tampa Mike B, this edition of Body Rock. Go into our last hour of music if you have requests, 238-8001 or 239-9663. 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Kick it off with Dinah Summer from her LP, this is Children of the Night.

0: That is music from Myla Issues from her release called My Rage. Song called Riot Witch. Before that, we heard Dinah Summer with Children of the Night. 2:15 in the morning, WMNF 88.5 Tampa Mike B, this edition of Body Rock. And let's see here, what do we got? Oh, I wanted to play this little promo.
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0: And we're going to have a table, WMNF, at the Tabernacle of Oddities Saturday, September 5th, and Sunday, September 6th. So I think we're going to be on the second floor. I need to check with Dysfunctional Grace again and see where we're going to be sitting. But I think we're going to be there on the second floor. So we'll have some WMNF goodies, some great things. So stop by and say hi again Saturday, September 5th, Sunday, September 6th at the Tabernacle of Oddities at the Cuban Club in Ybor City. Coming up next, we got music from NNHMN, their brand new single, which is called Mannequin.

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is C with their song Indigo. Before that, we heard Boy Harsher, Heartbeat from their CD, Get Mean, and start off the set with NNHMN, 1228 The Morning, WMNF, 88.5 Tampa Mike B. This edition of Body Rock. Right now, a debut from an artist going by the name of Gala Block from a full length that I forgot to write down the title of the full length, but we're just going to put it down as an EP. And this song is called Wired, again, from a brand new artist, Gala Block.

0: climb aboard the mothership with me, your captain, Nate Diggity Dog, as we venture deep into the vortex. The vortex is 3 hours of organized chaos, where you will hear everything from old scratchy records to music that hasn't even come out yet. Adventurous but accessible, the vortex covers every conceivable genre of music with a unique theme every week. 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
1: Before the break, we heard music from the archives. Her new LP is called Emotional Jungleist. That is There Goes My Head. Before that, we heard Chase Icon, Better Luck Next Time. Start off the set with Gala Bane, which I had actually written as Gala Blank, but actually it was actually spelled as Gala Vane about 2 weeks ago, and the name was changed to Gala Bane, and the song is called Wired, and I swear to God, if you listen to it, the more I listen to it, it sounds just like Lady Gaga. Maybe she's doing a side project. Who knows? 2:39 in the morning, WMNF, 88.5 Tampa Mike B. This edition of Body Rock. Right now, music from Tyranny. This is from her LP, Unobsessed. This is Only One.

from the reissued and remastered version of Vanishing Point. That is Primal Scream with Medication, of course. Vanishing Point, part of the Bunker series of three CDs that have been, again, remastered and re-released from Primal Scream. Before that, we heard Automatic with Black Box, the Nick Zinner remix, and start off the set with Tyranny. It is 2:51 in the morning, WMNF 88.5 Tampa Mike B. This edition of Body Rock. 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

just finished up the show tonight with Adrian Young from his new EP called Afro Disco Makossa, song called Everybody. And we want to thank you guys for tuning in. Of course, this is me, Mike B, here every Sunday, midnight to 3 a.m. with Body Rock. Stay tuned next. Nate Dogg's coming up with The Vortex later on this morning. 6 a.m., we'll have morning music. Take care, everyone. Hope you guys have a good week, and we'll talk to you soon. Take care. Bye-bye.

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And of course, that's the sounds of Kim singing about those love calls here in the Love Zone with your man Sinflo here doing that thing we do each and every Saturday from 6 to 8 p.m. right here on WMNF's HD4 channel. Give you one Quiet Storm song after another. So invite a friend and enjoy these songs. Enjoy these songs together here in the Love Zone. Right now, I'm finna get down with the sounds of 702. This is 702 saying, get it together here in the Love Zone.

All right, and when it comes to great voices, it don't get much better than that. That's the sounds of Miss Minnie Riperton, Inside My Love, here in the Love Zone, the place where you get a little bit of this, a little bit of that, and a whole lot of love. You don't believe me? Check this next one out from Tony Terry, When I'm With You.

right, that's the sounds of SWV, Sisters with Voices, singing what we already know, that sometimes when it comes to love, love just makes you weak. Here in the Love Zone with your man Sinflo, letting you know that in real love, you want the other person's good. But in a romantic love, all you want is the other person.

name might be Smokey, but his many hit songs ain't nothing but fire. That's Mr. Smokey Robinson with Cruising here in the Love Zone on WMNF Tampa's HD4 channel. I'm your man, DJ Simflow, and together we have reached the halfway point of the show, but the love don't stop.

All right, that's the sounds of the SOS band coming to you out of Atlanta, singing about that weekend girl. I'm your man, DJ Shenflo, and this is Maze featuring Frankie Beverly.

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1: Tonight, I just want to talk to the ladies. Oh, fellows, you're cool, but girls, if you got a good man, you'd better keep him. Oh, I know you're saying right now, what does she know? Who is she to tell me about my situation? Well, I don't know your situation, but whatever it is, you should try to stay together. You know that big argument that you had the other night, remember? Well, today it's not nothing. Just don't let them leave you, honey. Because then you'll find out that it wasn't those real big things you loved about him. It was the real small things. Go on and laugh, but it's true. You know, things that you've seen 1,000 times around the house but never paid any attention to. Like helping with the groceries and helping in the yard and painting and repairing and paying the bills. But you know, now all I have is memories and regrets. I could have given our love a chance to grow, but no, I had to challenge it and be heard. Let me tell you something. That female liberation stuff, I don't know, sometimes I don't think it's worth it.

All right, that's the songs of Miss Natalie Cole saying I'm catching hell here in the love zone. And I'm sitting flow letting you know, girl, that thinking of you keeps me awake. Dreaming about you makes me sleep. But being with you, it keeps me alive. Now, isn't that what love is all about?

All right, that's the sounds of T-Boz, Left Eye, and Chili singing about that red light special here in the Love Zone on Tampa's only locally produced Quiet Storm show on your radio. That's right, the Love Zone. So tell somebody love is alive and it exists at WMNF.

right. And of course, those were the whispers asking a question or making a statement. That is, I want to know your name here in the Love Zone with your man DJ Sinflo. And as I look at the clock, it's time to shut down this edition of the Love Zone here at WMNF Tampa's HD4 channel. But I'd like to thank you all for being here with me tonight, and I invite you back to join me next Saturday from 6 to 8 p.m. right here on our WMNF HD4 channel. 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Your man Sinflo, you know how I do it before I get out of here. Always like to remind you that true love stories never have an ending. So until we get together again next Saturday, this your man Sinflo saying, keep loving people.

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6: 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A non-stop music event that you don't want to miss as 12 bands play free Tom Petty.